0: like, okay, ladies, now let's get information. You know you that when you cause all this conversation. Always stay gracious. 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
1: I just believe you just got to be careful when you go into restaurants, all of them, because especially at these ones that are buffets. You know, I stopped eating at a buffet a long time ago just because I'm just scared other people getting their food and dropping stuff in the food by accident. You know, hair.
2: But don't they have people like a lot?
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1: But I always just think, man, they probably dropping things in there. And I see other people that come, probably didn't wash their hands. One time I was at a buffet, a lady grabbed something with her hands, and I'm just like shaking my head like, man, these buffets could probably be.
2: That's why you can't go to the $12.99. 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
1: I did not know that this happened this past weekend. Houston's naked bike ride.
2: Oh, I knew about that.
1: Did you go to that jazz by J-Mac?
3: Yeah, that's why he's been so tired.
1: Where did this happen at? Was people really naked?
2: I was just peeping.
3: It was Saturday morning, right?
2: Yeah. Man. I was just peeping.
1: How do you... I'm probably sure there's no videos of this. Ride naked? What part of Houston can you ride naked in?
2: The one that had this bike ride.
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2: They do it every year. This is not something that just happened today.
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3: 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We got to go to that.
2: You ride naked?
3: Yes.
2: JQ, you ride naked?
3: 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He would. He would. He lying.
1: You know, I don't want something to get caught in the spokes.
3: Oh, my God.
2: What?
3: 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That is so crazy.
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4: So it seems like her friend is definitely content with not being in first class with her, but of course the internet was in an uproar. I seen the comments. People were like, look, we love the James family down, but this is tricky because if your man is damn near, I believe he's a billionaire.
5: Hey, the key word, your man, not her.
4: Oh my
5: God. Not her. She doesn't have LeBron's
4: What's
5: money.
4: Yours is mine. Let me clear that up right now. Whatever money Miss Savannah James needs, I guarantee you, LeBron giving it to her.
6: That's how you stay wealthy because you just don't be passing out money like that.
4: Guys, I definitely think LeBron can pass out some money and be okay. I'm not getting in Nate's family business.
6: How you gonna get in that man?
4: Have y'all seen that? It's LeBron James. We're talking about one of the greatest athletes of all time. So damn near right under Michael. Some people think he's next to Michael Jordan. He's got enough money.
6: And it's his money, even though that's his wife. That's just like my wife. I'm a multi-millionaire. My wife telling me that, yeah, my friend going on tricky, give me some extra money.
4: Yes, you would. If you had $1 billion and your wife said, baby, I need you to pay for a seat for the dog, and me and my best friend, we're going to sit in first together. The dog going to be in the middle. My friend going to be here. JQ's paying.
6: I might do it one time.
4: I told you.
5: No, this is something that happens all the time.
4: We're not talking about all the time. We're just talking about one time.
6: They say they travel out with the
5: They travel all the time. I saw the whole thing.
6: But see, here's the thing. I would really think about who I'm dealing with because you do it one time, it's like a cat. Once you feed a cat, they keep on coming back to your house.
4: What type of cats you got by your house?
5: Oh, he used to feed them cats back in the day.
6: I had to clean up them cats.
4: Oh, my God.
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10: 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Let's go. Spread them cheese, let me see that. Shake that like you out of control. That thing till your throat gets sore. Bend it on down, put your face on the floor. That till your legs can't stand. High freak with the word in a hand.

girl say she from the H-Town. I say my name is Drizzy, and ain't nobody realer. Cup inside a cup, smoking ghost face killer. Got these poppers going crazy, and I'm the man. I sent your girl a message, said

0: do, but we gonna make it do what we do up in here, man. So we coming down, doing it for the ladies, the fellas. We making sure that y'all bouncing when y'all on to y'all next destination is Sunday Fun Day. Keep it locked. 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

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Way the kid.

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0: 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What's up? It's your boy DJ Tay Boogie. That was Future with California Girls. Sunday Funday. It's a winning weekend, and I know where all the girls are going to be at October 9th. Yes, Usher and Chris Brown will be in town for the R&B tour at Reliance Stadium. 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Get in before midnight. Coming back out this request line, I got that LaPat. I got that Dally Babe. So make sure you lock in. It's 97.9 The Box.
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1: 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What's up? It's your boy DJ Tay Boogie. Sunday Fun Day. That was Jay and Lauryn Hill. Where I Can't Wait. And Pasadena, I Told You We're Coming, and we're coming with a purpose. 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Pick your cause and walk on purpose, man. For more information, you can hit theboxhouston.com right now as we walk as one. Coming up off the request line, I got the Timbs and I got that Cardi B. So keep it locked right here. It's 97.9 The Box.
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15: So it seems like her friend is definitely content with not being in first class with her, but of course the internet was in an uproar. I seen the comments. People were like, look, we love the James family down, but this is tricky because if your man is damn near, I believe he's a billionaire.
16: Hey, the key word, your man, not her.
15: Oh my
16: God. Not her. She doesn't have LeBron's
15: What's
16: money.
15: Yours is mine. Let me clear that up right now. Whatever money Miss Savannah James needs, I guarantee you, LeBron giving it to her.
17: That's how you stay wealthy, because you just don't be passing out money like that.
15: Guys, I definitely think LeBron can pass out some money and be okay. I'm not getting in their family business.
17: How you gonna get in that man's pocket?
15: Have y'all seen that? It's LeBron James. We're talking about one of the greatest athletes of all time.
17: So
15: damn near right under Michael. Some people think he's next to Michael Jordan. He's got enough money.
17: And it's his money, even though that's his wife. That's just like my wife. I'm a multi-millionaire. My wife telling me that, yeah, my friend going on tricky. Give me some extra money.
15: Yes, you would. If you had $1 billion and your wife said, baby, I need you to pay for a seat for the dog, and me and my best friend, we're going to sit in first together. The dog going to be in the middle. My friend going to be here. JQ's paying.
17: I might do it one time.
16: This is something that happens all the time.
15: We're not talking about all the time. We're just talking about one time.
17: They travel out with the
16: boy. They travel all the time. I saw the whole thing.
17: But see, here's the thing. I would really think about who I'm dealing with, because you do it one time, it's like a cat. Once you feed a cat, they keep on coming back to your house.
15: What type of cats you got by your house?
16: Oh, he used to feed them cats back in the day.
17: I had to clean up them cats.
15: Oh, my God.
17: I had to unsubscribe to milk.com.
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21: Hey, what's up? It's Keisha the Call with Dr. Harrison. You know, Dr. Harrison, we outside all year long here in Houston. We go from brunch to day parties to late nights, right? And when you outside, you know, you smiling in everybody's face. So you got to have your teeth right. That's the first thing people see all the time, right, is your teeth.
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0: 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What's good, y'all? It's your boy DJ Tay Boogie. Sunday Funday in full effect. That was Trill Lee Prince with Throwed Off, and I think that's a perfect song, man, because I was trying to find answers on what's the rules and regulations to tailgating. And so far, all I got is, if you didn't bring no food, don't complain. If you didn't bring a bottle, limit to how many cups you got. And if you don't have on any team gear, stay in the back in the pictures. I don't know. Is that all? I need more info, because, you know, tailgating is getting kind of out of hand. I've been scrolling all up and down IG. And yeah, Houston, we do have a problem. Coming up off this request line, I got that Young Miami. I got that Jadon and Usher. Keep it locked right here. It's 97.9 The Box.
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3: 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Miami. It's all my scammers and my kid money.

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I be out of words trying to sum it up.

0: Yeah, I always wonder if you ask yourself, is it just me? 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Or is this so good I shouldn't have to for free? Is it just me? 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Is this so good I shouldn't have to?
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0: number one hip hop and R&B station. That was Tyler, Is It Love? And I know it's going to be a whole lot of love going down at Reliance Stadium. Yes, Friday, October 9th, the R&B tour. Chris Brown, Usher. It's the winter weekend. It's your last chance. You got to get in before midnight. Text BOX to 24042 for your chance to win right now. 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Coming up after some request line, I got that Cardi B, and I got that Skrilla Baby. 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
12: There's some allegations as well from Suge Knight that claims that Tupac's mother, after he passed away, they had him cremated and arranged for his ashes to be smoked.
13: They were smoking on that Tupac?
12: That's what Suge Knight
14: claims. Suge be making some outrageous claims.
13: I don't think people really did that. I remember they did that in that movie, Ha Ha.
12: The man came back to life and was helping him cheat on the test.
13: Yeah.
12: Because he was smart, but he had passed away. I mean, this is just something crazy to even say. And to say that his mother orchestrated it, bro.
14: Come on now.
12: This trial is getting wild. I'm not even going to lie to you. We'll keep you updated as things
13: That'd
12: develop.
13: That'd be a cool thing. 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
12: 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They're going to say, what the hell's wrong with you?
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12: 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We back, baby. Oh, Shim Shimmer with the drip, so it don't trip, don't slip. They thought they could take a pimp out, but I'm still up in their mouth. Hey, thank you.
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4: Okay.
5: Hey, little April, where's your little sidekick?
6: Little? Who are you calling little?
5: You.
6: Me? Oh, I'm not little, and neither is she. So why you call her little April?
5: Well, little girl, little April's name was commissioned by a great man, my dad.
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10: There's some allegations as well from Suge Knight that claims that Tupac's mother, after he passed away, they had him cremated and arranged for his ashes to be smoked.
11: They were smoking on that Tupac?
10: That's what Suge Knight
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10: Suge
12: be making some outrageous claims.
11: 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I remember they did that in that movie, Ha Ha.
10: Man came back to life and was helping him cheat on the test.
11: Yeah.
10: Because he was smart, but he had passed away. 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
10: This trial is getting wild. 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
10: 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Oh, yeah, Pippa. We back, baby. Oh, Shim Shimmer with the drip, so it don't trip, don't slip. They thought they could take a pimp out, but I'm still up in their mouth. Hey, thank you.
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0: Can you sit down?
1: But, Dave, if they go to jail, they're going to get one phone call and they're going to forget. 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I don't know what that man said on the radio. 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
0: 8-8400 or 8-400, either way, Craig.
1: But they're going to remember it better than when we say 713-635-8400. 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
0: Sit down.
1: Okay.
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0: down, cause they can't get up with me. My ex know my old friend, but they clowns. 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
1: That's the gun.
0: Be letting they go outside about these niggas. 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

0: hurt today, I won't give a tomorrow. 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
9: Okay.
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2: Like what?
1: I don't know. I just try something new every day, you know? I mean, because there's so many things that I haven't tried. So I get an extra 8 hours. Maybe I go bowl. One day I'm golfing, you know? Stuff like that. Hmm. Challenge myself. Okay. Next day I'm in a shooting class.
3: What you shooting?
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3: I did not know that this happened this past weekend. Houston's naked bike ride.
1: God, I knew about that.
3: Did you go to that jazz by J-Mac?
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3: 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Was people really naked?
1: I was just peeping.
2: It was Saturday morning, right?
1: Yeah. Man. I was just peeping.
3: How do you... Well, I'm probably sure there's no videos of this. Ride naked? What part of Houston can you ride naked in?
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2: 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That. He would. He lying.
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2: Oh, my God.
1: What?
2: That's crazy. That is so crazy.
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7: That thought a while ago we said we was going to say 713-635-8400.
6: 8-8400 or 8-4-0-0, either way, Craig.
7: But they gonna remember it better than when we say 713-635-8400. I will say it that way all the time, okay?
6: Sit down.
7: Okay.

0: Hey, little April, where's your little sidekick?
1: Little? Who are you calling little?
0: You.
1: Me? Oh, I'm not little, and neither is she. So why you call her little April?
0: Well, little girl, little April's name was commissioned by a great man, my dad.
2: Yeah, my sidekick gave me this name, so I'm stuck with it. 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
1: I'll be your new sidekick, little April, but you can lose the little for me, Uncle.
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6: I did not know that this happened this past weekend. 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
10: So it seems like her friend is definitely content with not being in first class with her, but of course the internet was in an uproar. I seen the comments. People were like, look, we love the James family down, but this is tricky because if your man is damn near, I believe he's a billionaire.
0: Hey, the key word, your man, not her.
10: Oh my
0: God. Not her. She doesn't have LeBron's
10: What's
0: money.
10: What's yours is mine. Let me clear that up right now. Whatever money Miss Savannah James needs, I guarantee. To you, LeBron how, giving it to
4: that's
10: her.
4: That's how you stay wealthy because you just don't be passing out money like that. Like.
10: Guys, I definitely think LeBron can pass out some money and be okay. I'm not getting Nate's family business.
4: How you gonna get in that man's pocket?
10: Have y'all seen? It's LeBron James. We're talking about one of the greatest athletes of all time. So damn near right under Michael. Some people think he's next to Michael Jordan. He's got enough money.
4: And it's his money, even though that's his wife. That's just like my wife. I'm a multi-millionaire. My wife telling me that my friend going on trip. Give me some extra money
10: you, yes, you would. If you had $1 billion and your wife said, baby, I need you to pay for a seat for the dog, and me and my best friend, we're going to sit in first together. The dog going to be in the middle. My friend going to be here. JQ's paying.
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0: No, this is something that happens all the time.
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4: 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It's like a cat. 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

0: Hey, little April, where's your little sidekick?
1: Little? Who are you calling little?
0: You.
1: Me? Oh, I'm not little, and neither is she. So why you call her little April?
0: Well, little girl, little April's name was commissioned by a great man, my dad.
2: Yeah, my sidekick gave me this name, so I'm stuck with it. 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
1: I'll be your new sidekick, little April, but you can lose the little for me, uncle.
0: How about you get lost while I tell these good people to come out to the little dealership inside the loop, Fairdeal Auto Sales. 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
2: 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Come out and see us at the little dealership inside the loop. 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And call us to hear more about our layaway plans at 713-924-3980.
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7: 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I was told the language was too graphic and that some people would be offended. So they changed the words. So here it is. Right now, right here, we are victims of attack by some we know, but many more nameless and faceless people living in the shadows. The first defense of both sides is usually to act as if it never happened. Then, the perpetrators start disagreeing with each other about the particulars of the attack, sometimes calling it victimless. The time is now to bring the attack to a halt. We must stand up and use our vote this November to declare that we are no longer going to allow ourselves to be victims. We must be heard. You must vote this November in order to stop the assault on us, because the reality is we are the ones who are battered and bruised.
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4: That good, though. Got me looking just like Johnny.

Got exotic in my pocket, grab a slab wood and I roll it. I stay out the way, don't be all in the mix. Call me for sevens, don't call me for six. I ain't selling no grams, come buy a zip. See the streets getting dry, finna go and take a trip, let's deal. Hold up, wait a minute, if I get it, then I spend it. When I'm in it, can't pretend it, keep it tenant. With my business, I'm relentless, ain't no witness. I got two rent houses in the getting rented. Step in the

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0: JQJ Mac and Jazz live from the Houston area. BMW Center Studios. Happy Monday to everybody out there in the city, man. Ooh-wee. Lord, I tell you.
2: I knew it was going to happen yesterday.
3: Don't say that.
2: I knew it. I told you.
3: Why did you know it? What are you talking about, first of all?
2: I said at the beginning of the season, we're going to start 0-4.
3: No, you just said like 0-3. You said 0-3
2: last year.
3: 0-4 is a stretch. Yeah, now we're taking it way too far.
2: Whatever we did last year.
3: Well, we did worse.
0: It wasn't 0-4.
3: Exactly.
2: 0-3, 0-4.
3: This is not, no.
2: For tat. Okay. Tomatoes.
3: These ain't the kind of tats you want.
2: Come on now.
0: Definitely losing to the Cowboys. We was all happy. I seen Jazz getting all happy, turning them up to my, yeah, we got
3: shots,
0: this in the
3: shots,
0: bag.
3: Shots, 2 minutes
0: said,
3: left.
0: I said, we got 2 minutes left. Somebody next to me said, uh-oh, you can't give Dak 2 minutes. And he was right.
3: I can't believe that, man. I'm just hurting for the city today. I ain't going to lie to you. We're going to pour one
2: out. I hope they all gone. The people that came in here from Dallas, like Peace Skills and all of them.
3: You hope
2: go
3: they
2: back,
3: gone.
2: Dog.
3: You hope they gone.
2: Yeah. Yeah, they can't just beat us. We were at the club, and we were having a great time. And everybody was doing good. You know, Houston was winning. I was like, it's going to be a great night. Then you should have saw those Dallas people. Oh, they was acting a fool.
0: I told you.
3: That was the most fans from another team I've seen, like, in a long time.
0: Oh, yeah, and they all and a lot of people didn't drive down from Dallas. Most of those were Houston-Dallas fans.
3: Sick.
0: It was a few people that drove in, you know, not the party-goers, but it wasn't a lot of party-goers from Dallas like everybody thought was going to come to town this weekend. Nah. Yeah. They thought from Friday, saying Houston to Dallas. Yeah. I mean, Dallas to Houston. Yeah. It wasn't. It was a sad. It was not a success. But you know what? Today is some big birthdays. Happy heavenly birthday to Bernie Mac, and then happy birthday to the Kansas City Chiefs, Travis Kelce.
3: Oh, hell no. They won last night. He don't need no happy birthday.
0: Yeah, you got to have one.
3: They doing great over there. I think they were 4-0 or something.
0: Yep.
3: Oh, man. We wish we was them.
0: And it's do something nice day. What you going to do nice today?
3: Root for the Texans regardless.
0: Oh, there it is right there, man.
3: Next thing I can do.
0: We got a pair of tickets. Go check out Chris Brown and Usher when they come to town for the game of Lyrically Correct coming up at 6 o'clock.
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0: Now, a lot of things happened over the weekend. Mac was places. I don't even know if I was someplace. It's a blur, but it might come back. Jazz was doing some things. 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

0: MW Center Studios.
1: Yeah.
0: Oh, boy. So, the weekend. We're going to start with J-Mac. I seen J-Mac was out there with some boxers or some fighters, man.
2: Oh, man, that was a fun time. Texas Comeback Sports, and you get to see the boxers, man. They had welterweights, middleweights, and lightweights. And the lightweights are like 100 and some pounds, 120 pounds.
1: A man 100 pounds? No offense.
2: Yes.
1: Oh, Lordy.
2: They're light.
1: God, doggy, that's my like my little sister size. But
2: they will tear you up. Okay. I mean, you know what? Your boy Tex has been trying to get me to go to it for a long time. I got the opportunity, man. It was so much fun. It was packed. It was exciting.
1: Why you didn't get in the ring?
2: Because they ain't had no heavyweight.
1: Please.
2: I'm a heavyweight.
1: That was a test.
2: But I had so much fun doing that. That was an incredible thing. Then I saw you over there on the same day. I saw you over at Exotic Pop.
0: Mm. Oh, yeah. I was over there. Mike Jones had the release of his new soda called Purple Float.
1: What? I saw him outside the Texans game yesterday, and I did a double take. I'm like, Mike Jones, who? He was just standing out there. I'm like, what are you doing out here with regular people like me?
0: He had the hoodie on.
1: Yes, he did.
0: That's what that's it. That's
1: people
0: how you know
1: didn't even notice him. I'm like, come on, y'all. It's a living legend right here.
2: How did the purple float taste?
0: It was good. I ain't going to lie. What
1: did it taste like?
0: That,
1: grape?
0: Okay, like it take like a good purple. It wasn't no grape, but it was a good purple.
1: Purple, no grape?
0: No purple, no
1: what
0: grape.
1: What does it taste like if it's not
2: purple,
1: grape?
2: Purple, no grape.
0: Purple, no grape. It didn't have no grape flavor.
1: Where are they, JQ? What the hell? Where the drinks
0: they,
1: at?
0: They,
1: oh, my God. You had
0: and they,
1: to come
0: they
1: back
0: haven't
1: with
0: even
1: one.
0: Put it on sale yet. They were just, they had them on, they had like the VIP when they was pouring us all in the cups. And I was like, oh, yeah. Ooh. I can mix this with some.
1: Oh, yeah.
0: I was trying to take me a bottle with me
2: my
0: to try
2: goes.
0: It out.
2: Who?
0: Yeah.
1: Call us, dog.
0: And then we went to the game and and then the day was saddened. Felt bad because J-Mac was over there at 50-15. I said, I bet they tear him up right, the Dallas fans.
2: Oh, yeah. But Jazz, I saw you. What were you doing?
1: Nothing.
2: Well, you're at the game. What were you doing?
1: No, Friday. Okay, JQ missed it. But Friday, JQ, I found my aura ring. I went back to Nematize.
2: You know you lost.
1: Shout out to the... Okay, yeah, that's true. It happened in one day. Okay.
0: Oh, no, I saw what she did. I DM'd her.
1: At a pep rally, I threw the ring out on accident. Then I was looking for it. Custodians looked for it. Teachers, students, everybody's looking for it. I went back to Nimitz 2 times that day, looked for it. Nothing. The next day, a student found it. And, you know, it was just, I was like, wow, there's still good people. That's the highlight of my weekend. Went to the Texas game, watched some movies with my family, the Halloween movies. But that was the highlight. Shout out to Malik. Nimitz Hill, by the way.
0: Turned in a ring. She
1: thank
0: thought
1: you,
0: it was
1: Malik.
0: Gone. I DM'd. I said, somebody going to find it. It's there.
1: I had no faith.
0: Because it still said it was there. It probably was up. I said, it's still there, Jay.
1: I have no faith. I really don't understand how.
2: I told her she was going to find it.
1: I don't understand why y'all have faith like that. Man, I need to pray today.
2: You need to go to God.
1: I need to pray. Yeah, I missed church yesterday. I'll tell the truth.
0: Yeah. You got to always have faith. You know, it's always a test your prosperity and believingness in the Lord.
1: I was shaky on Friday, but I'm back.
0: That's how you were shaking?
1: I was shaking like a...
2: That's
1: all.
2: That was something
1: new. Oh, shut up.
0: Hey, keep it locked, man. One man, have you ever seen somebody look so good they was good enough to eat?
1: Oh, yeah.
0: Uh-oh. Not like that,
2: man.
1: Shut up, no.
0: Well, one person went to prison because of it. We're going to talk about Ship Sham Mother Day up next on 97.9 The Box.
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3: JQ got that shim sham of the day.
4: Yo, tell me what this.
0: Oh, man, a Seattle woman named Diana was simply just walking into a convenience store on her lunch break to go grab a couple of things. Well, this stranger in the store started throwing trash at her, and when she questioned the woman, things escalated. The stranger just jumped on the woman, yelling racial slurs, homophobic slurs, spit on her, grabbed her, what? And then she pulled her on the ground.
5: Okay, what?
0: Yeah, and this is what she did. You think she was pulling on the ground to fight her. What she did took this whole story crazy. She bit a piece of her forehead out.
6: Oh, okay. My God.
5: Oh, Mike Tyson.
0: And she ran. Then she ran out into the street. Then, you know, some people that was in the store that witnessed it intervened and helped the woman get up. And they chased her outside. And this woman goes by the name of Camilla. She was 36 years old. They caught her at the bus stop. And the police recovered the piece of forehead meat on the ground because the girl had spit it out on the ground.
5: Ew.
0: When she ran in the street.
5: You think they're going to put her face back on there?
0: Oh, they're going to have to. If the skin not dead, they'll be able to sew it back on there. She might have a scar unless she got a good plastic surgeon. And that insurance don't pay for that right there. And this woman that did the assault has been charged with felony second degree assault. Man, oh man, oh man.
5: Jail.
0: I just hope that doctor's able to put that skin on the back on her head. People, do you think if she was watching a zombie movie or something? Was she watching Resident Evil?
5: She sounded like she was on bath salts.
0: Bath salt.
5: You remember bath salts?
0: Oh,
5: they used to be running through the streets like zombies on bath salts. This is a bath salt case.
0: Anything that got salt in it, rather than more than salt, do not put that in your body because we don't need y'all biting because that's going to make us start fighting.
5: Yeah, if you want to eat somebody, that ain't the way to do it.
0: Damn.
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7: 97.9 The Box traffic. Working a crash on 45 Gulf Freeway, southbound Woodridge, southeast side. Your travel time on 45 Gulf Freeway, northbound 646 into downtown is going to take you a solid 25 minutes to get through. On the Katy Freeway, westbound downtown to West Sam, a 10-12 minute ride. I'm Debbie Douglas with Traffic 97.9 The Box.
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0: QJ Mac and Jazz, live from the Houston area BMW Center Studio. And man, we are celebrating Hispanic Heritage Month.
1: That's right.
0: Yes, indeed.
1: Oh, we celebrated in a lot of ways, okay? You know what I did this weekend? I didn't even tell you. I watched Frida.
2: And
1: I
2: so watched, that's how you celebrate?
1: And I watched Selena. What? That's two classics, man. That's two Hispanic icons. What did you do to celebrate? Nothing. Go to the bar and drink.
2: No, I said I was the El Jefe de Jefes.
1: You're wrong.
2: The boss of all bosses.
0: Okay.
1: Look, they got real stories on theboxhouston.com. Cultural stories about art, business, education, and all that stuff, okay? That's the real truth.
2: And we're celebrating it through October the 15th.
1: Yeah, that's right. 10 more days. You better get it in.
0: Man, and you know, shout out to our people, man. 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And keep it locked. 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
8: Next Friday, everything changes.
9: This Friday, fool.
8: Oh, this Friday. You're right.
9: What's wrong with you?
6: That's October's moving very fast.
9: We already 5 days in. Basically, a week.
8: You got your tickets yet?
9: No, I don't even have a this is the best. I don't even have a Halloween costume yet.
8: Oh, you got one.
9: Oh,
8: I'm looking
9: up.
8: At that.
9: Oh,
6: yeah,
9: the
6: she
9: mask
6: got
9: you
6: her
9: have?
6: Orange, y'all. She ready.
9: Yeah,
6: Halloween
9: like
6: gonna jump on you real exactly. quick. Yeah, they gonna be here this Friday and Saturday, NRG Ooh. Stadium, the R&B tour.
9: Oh my gosh. I heard it's great. Somebody was telling me yesterday, like, there's some surprises. Like, you know Tank and Ellie Behringer, they on the back. What?
8: How could it not be great? You got two of the biggest, two of the best. If it wasn't great, I'd be like, man,
9: this
8: it'd
9: is,
8: be a problem.
9: Yeah, this is a day you want to, like, make sure you're ready. Like, get there early, use the bathroom. Don't try not to go to the bathroom too much during the show. That's my type of priorities.
8: What?
9: Well, I got to figure out when the best time is to go to the bathroom.
8: So
9: it's probably a, what, three-hour show?
6: Oh, easily.
9: Exactly.
8: That's what you're thinking about.
9: I like to look at the set list so I can see, ooh, okay,
6: well,
9: this
6: Well, you
9: is
6: don't
9: my
6: need to be dragging
9: song.
6: A lot of liquid once the show starts. And that'll stop that.
9: You're going to try to control me today. Let
6: drink
9: me
6: before the show at while the intermission and then go cold turkey.
9: They got an intermission for real?
6: You know, before the actual
9: okay.
6: kickoff.
9: Don't worry, I'm
8: She'll
9: about
8: be
9: to.
8: Cool. She'll just put on some Depends.
6: Oh, boy.
9: Yeah, thanks for letting me borrow your Depends, Jay.
6: Oh, no Depend gang over here. So we're going to play a game of Lyrically Correct.
9: No
6: All you got to do is call us up if you want to be a contestant. 713-621-0979. It's coming up next right here. The big game is 979 The Box.
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4: So it seems like her friend is definitely content with not being in first class with her. But, of course, the internet was in an uproar. I seen the comments. People were like, look, we love the James family down. But this is tricky because if your man is damn near, I believe he's a billionaire.
5: Hey, the key word, your man. Not her.
4: Oh, my
5: God. Not her. She doesn't have LeBron's
4: What's
5: money.
4: What's yours is mine. Let me clear that up right now. Whatever money Miss Savannah James needs, I guarantee. To you, and LeBron how, giving it to
6: that's
4: her.
6: That's how you stay wealthy because you just don't be passing out money like that.
4: Guys, I definitely think LeBron can pass out some money and be okay. I'm not getting Nate's family business.
6: How you gonna get in that man?
4: Have y'all seen? It's LeBron James. We're talking about one of the greatest athletes of all time. So damn near right under Michael. Some people think he's next to Michael Jordan. He's got enough
6: money. And it's his money, even though that's his wife. That's just like my wife. I'm a multi-millionaire. My wife telling me that my friend going on trip. You give me some extra money.
4: To yes,
6: pay
4: you
6: for
4: would. If you if you had $1 billion and your wife said, baby, I need you to pay for a seat for the dog, and me and my best friend, we're going to sit in first together. The dog going to be in the middle. My friend going to be here. JQ's paying.
6: I might do it one time.
4: I told you.
5: No, this is something that happens all the time.
4: You're not talking about all the time. We're just talking about one time.
6: They say they travel out with the
5: They travel all the time. I saw the whole thing.
6: But see, here's the thing. I would really think about who I'm dealing with because you do it one time. It's like a cat. Once you feed a cat, they keep on coming back to your house.
4: What type of cats you got by your house?
5: Oh, he used to feed them cats back in the day.
6: I had to clean up them cats.
4: Oh, my God.
6: I had to unsubscribe to milk.com.
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0: 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JQ, J-Mac, and Jazz are live from the Houston area BMW Center Studio. We've got Chris Brown and Usher tickets up for grabs. Good morning. How you doing today?
1: Man, I'm good. What about y'all?
0: We are good. You ready to play a game of Lick Lick, correct?
1: Yep.
2: All right, you got 7 seconds. You can rap or send a song out loud.
3: And look at me now. How did Lil Wayne say he was dressed?
1: Dressed like a skater.
4: Got a big house, came with an elevator.
2: No! Oh! Holy crap, that's correct, y'all.
0: Oh, man.
3: Jazz thought she had tricked you. She thought it was going to be too hard for you.
1: No, I was ready.
0: Oh, man.
3: Obviously.
0: Well, you're going to be at the R&B tour, man. One of the shows coming up this weekend. Chris Brown and Usher together. This is going to be an iconic show, NIG Stadium. You in there for the free. And don't let nobody steal your tickets either. Tell your family you can pick who you want. They better not do it.
2: They going to try.
0: No, don't let them try.
2: That's a hot ticket in town now.
0: Yeah, that. You ain't lying. Don't tell a lot of people you got that ticket.
2: Don't leave that around.
0: They'll be trying to get it, man. And speaking of being around, this past weekend in my hometown, a comedian came down there after the big Aggie game, acted a fool, and it ended up in him being tased. We're going to talk about that up next on 97.9 The Box.
2: Good morning, H-Town.

0: Uh-huh. Bryan College Station, that is.
1: Right.
0: The Aggies had a big game this past Saturday.
2: Boo!
1: They won 34-7. They beat Arkansas.
0: Yeah, big game.
3: Oh, whatever, bro. Y'all see the record, UT number one ranked football team in the league for college.
0: We're in Austin right now.
3: I'm representing regardless. We're going with your story about College Station.
0: So, Ben the Don, Jazz, how would you describe Ben the Don for people that don't know him?
3: I'd say he's a very popular streamer. He also, you know, he got the Drake OVO chain. He hangs out with Drake a lot and stuff like that. But he definitely big in the streaming game.
0: And does he do comedy too?
1: He has done comedy. He has been a stylist.
3: A stylist? Oh, wow.
1: Yeah, he was a stylist. That's how he got into the game.
0: Mm. Wow. So apparently he attended the A&M game. He was on the sidelines. Late that night at the world famous Northgate, which is a popular bar area on the A&M campus.
3: There. Yes, we have. It's crazy over there. It's like their 6th Street.
0: Yeah, it's really? Like their 6th Street, but it ain't long as 6th Street, but it's a bunch of bars that's lined up on this main street and everything, University Drive. Mm-hmm. So apparently he got into it with some cops. The cops were trying to clear the area, and apparently they were trying to get him to move, and he wouldn't comply. The security guard snapped the police hands, ended up in an altercation. They had Ben the Don on the ground, and then they were acting the fool so bad they had to tase that boy to get him down, because he was just, I don't know what he drank.
1: I read the comments. Somebody said, it looked like he'll do it again.
0: Yeah. I mean, you don't play with that. Them police don't play, man. You know what I'm saying? And I saw the video, which led. They were just like, hey, move, stand over here. And the dude slapped his hand. So right when he slapped his hand, I said, this ain't going to end good.
1: JQ, I got a question for you. Are those A&M police like those Conroe police? You get what I mean?
0: Yeah.
3: Stop. Yeah. They come get you up here. They car ain't very far.
0: I can say the A&M police have been great to me since I've never seen. They ain't done nothing to me. You know? Yeah, they doing their job. If you don't act the fool, you ain't got no problem.
3: He said, they're all right by me. I'm not sure about you, but they're good to me all the time.
0: You know what they do when I look like I was in some trouble? Yes, sir.
3: Poor Ben. Drake's going to be so hot when he hears about this. You know he loves College Station. You just had a College Station's last song.
0: And that's what Ben the Don going
3: to
0: do.
3: He needed to be there with Drake. That's probably why. I'm not saying he had to be, but like if Drake was there, this wouldn't have went down like this.
1: Come on, man.
3: It would not. That dude, Drake would not have gotten tased or put on the ground.
1: What happened to Drake's house?
3: Like I said, Drake would not have gotten tased or detained. Yeah. Poppy don't play that.
1: Man. Come on, man.
3: Oh, you... Come on now. You know it wouldn't have went down like that.
0: Yeah, and that boy Ben the Don, you know, he has a $7,000 bond that was set.
3: Oh, Lord.
0: And his security detail for interfering with public duties, his bond was set at $4,000. So they're probably out.
3: Oh, yeah.
1: Oh, they
3: sure.
1: Definitely out.
3: Yeah, he for sure. Hopefully got out the next morning.
0: Yeah.
3: Sometimes, you know, you got to do that. We can't, though. Leave.
0: Yeah.
1: Look, how you know?
3: I read it online.
1: Nah, because you was
3: I read
1: now.
3: It on ChatGPT. They said that. I read it. I don't know.
0: Who we got dripping on?
3: Coming up, we
0: got
3: to talk about a man who regrets not helping somebody who spent 19 years in prison.
0: Dang.
3: Yeah, we're going to talk about 640 in the Juice.
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7: 97.9 The Box traffic, 45 North Freeway southbound. Tidwell just cleared that accident. Still working this wreck on the Katy Freeway westbound at Campbell Bingle. It's in the HOV lane, and we do have a left lane and left shoulder blocked. 288 northbound Belfort, this wreck causing a 15-minute delay. Left lane, left shoulder blocked. I'm Debbie Douglas with traffic.
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3: Wow. 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
1: All right, one of your favorite legendary comedians, Chris Rock, he was recently doing an interview, and he did talk about the slap that Will Smith gave him 4 years ago at the Oscars. And you know what? He said, I'm good on discussing it. It was a long time ago. I wish everyone well. I've moved on with my life. But sometimes in life, you know, you do stuff or you don't do stuff or you don't help people, and sometimes you can have some regrets. And this is what Chris Rock said about what happened with one of his kind of close friends.
4: A guy named Roger Logan, who I grew up with, he's one of my best friend's brothers, went to jail for 19 years for a murder he didn't commit. And here's a weird thing. His brother used to plead with me to pay for a lawyer, and I never did it. I always had like a no lawyer thing, because a lawyer is like an open-ended thing. Like, I'll pay your mortgage, I'll put whatever. I always stay out of lawyers because it's so open-ended. I had the means to help him, and I didn't.
5: Wow. Man.
1: That's sad.
5: That's.
1: But he said that's his one thing. He said he paid education, mortgages, but like the lawyer fees, it just never stopped, so he just didn't do it. But that man was wrongly convicted. 19 years.
5: Man, that would just eat me
0: up. And so
5: up.
0: Is he, so, dang.
5: And that's eating him up. You can tell that's eating him up. I mean, because
0: if he had helped him, yeah, he probably could have found that. Or I mean, maybe not.
1: 2 decades in prison for doing something you didn't do.
0: He gonna get some money.
5: It ain't enough money in the world worth me spending 20 years in prison. I spent 2 weeks in there for some tickets when I was 18, and it wasn't. I
1: what
5: was
1: if
5: like,
1: you got out and they give you like $20 million, $1 million every year? You did 20 million. I'm just asking a question.
5: No, I'm not doing that. You think it's funny?
1: I don't know. I don't.
5: Think it's funny, but it's not. I'm not.
0: You lost 20 years of your life.
1: Yeah.
0: And you have the money where you don't have to pretty much work, but you just lost so much time and the mental anguish and what you went through. You don't know. You know, you go through a lot of stuff in prison. Looking at the walls.
5: Yeah.
0: Rapes.
5: 20 birthdays you miss.
1: Rudy.
5: 20 times you're not going to see your
1: mom. Okay,
5: mama.
1: You act like I convicted the man. Calm down.
5: I'm just saying.
1: You know I'm on the right side of crime. That man should have been free. Okay? According to me. And speaking of spending some money on, apparently, J-Mac, you gonna need to listen up for this because you don't understand what it's like to be a trick. We'll talk about who the biggest trick is, and that's why all the ladies love him at 7:40.
5: Get across from us.
1: TQ, can we get some breakfast?
0: Hey, I stopped tricking 10 years ago. Soon as I got mad, the tricking stopped.

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5: Motivate, uplift, inspire.
4: First thing they got to do?
5: Please
6: slow
5: your head.
6: Slow down.
5: Motivate, uplift. Inspired.
6: I didn't say deeper voice. I said slow down.
5: Somebody asked me if my voice has got deeper over the years.
6: Who asked that? The Lord?
4: The girl he was talking to in the ear this weekend.
7: Let us pray. Lord Jesus, it is you who wakes me up every day. And I am forever grateful for your love. This is why I pray. You let me touch so many people. And it's all for the good. I influenced so many children. I never thought that I would. And I couldn't take credit for the love they get. Because it all comes from you, Lord. I'm just the one that's giving it. And when it seems like the pressure gets to be too much, I take time out and pray. And ask that you be my crutch. Amen.

0: God's got a blessing.
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0: Everybody say that with me. God's got a blessing.
1: God's got a blessing.
0: If you really believe it.

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1: God's got a blessing.
0: Everybody.

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1: Seven questions.
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1: Answer number seven, and you win. 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
0: JQJ Mac and Jazz live from your Houston area BMW Center Studios, man. And it is about to go down in a major way.
2: Uh-oh.
0: I'm talking about the big show.
3: The big show.
0: The big show.
2: The king show.
0: The king?
2: It's the king show.
0: Yeah, well, you right on that.
3: That boy got like 27 cars.
2: He the king of cars. Don't lie. Slim is the king of cars.
3: As far as rappers, yeah.
2: No, as far as whatever.
3: What?
2: I'm going to hold it down for SDS every time, every chance I get.
3: You must be a sugar baby.
2: He said I can borrow one of those cars for the car show. He said I can pull up one. Don't try to get in either, J-Mac.
0: Sugarbaby.com. Ah! We got the Slim Thug King of Cars Custom Car Show Culture Fest going down November 22nd. We got these tickets. My girl, Celestine, she wants to play the game. Let's get ready to do it.
4: It's lucky number 7. Answer question number 7 and win.
2: All right, you got 7 seconds to answer each question. If you get all the questions correct, you win the ticket. If not, we do have to go to the next person. They'll pick up where the last person left off. But if you get that last question, number 7, correct, you got the tickets.
3: Question number 1. What state is known as the cheese state?
5: Wisconsin.
2: Cheeseheads.
5: Okay.
3: Question number 2. What is Batman's real name?
0: You got to know this.
5: Bruce Wayne.
2: Yep. All right.
3: Question number 3. What instrument is known for its sliding tube?
5: It is a tube.
2: That one that go burm, burm.
5: Was it tuba?
0: It started with a T, though.
5: T-bone.
2: Girl, she must be hungry.
0: Lord, time is up. Samira, good morning. How you doing today?
6: I'm good. How are you?
0: Oh, man, we are doing good, man. We playing a game of lucky number 7. My girl, Cecily, got question number 3 wrong. We're going to start you off at number 4, okay?
6: Okay,
3: question number 4. What's the name of Mickey Mouse's pet dog?
6: Pluto?
2: Yes.
3: Yes! Question number 5. Who is the main character in The Lion King?
6: Lion King. Movie?
3: Nope.
6: Simba?
0: Yep.
3: Question number 6. What food brand makes toaster strudels?
2: Strudels!
3: Strudels!
2: Just leave that.
6: I'm a toaster. All
0: right.
3: Question number 7. How many weeks are in a year?
6: How many weeks in a year?
0: Yeah.
6: 52?
0: There you go, okay. Pippin! Yeah, you got them tickets to go see Big Slim's King of Cars Custom Car Show and Culture Fest November 22nd. Performance from Zero, Pow Wow, Mike Jones, and more. And keep it locked. Coming up next, y'all ain't going to believe this right here.
3: Hold on.
0: Oh, I forgot we got to do the answers wrong. You're right.
3: Okay.
0: It's Monday.
3: What instrument is known for its sliding tube?
2: You never played the trombone before, J-Mac?
3: No, but I heard you have, especially last night. Hi, Sam.
2: What are you talking about? Quit starting lies and rumors, bro. I'm gonna slap him as
3: well. You at the game, huh?
2: Yeah, we wasn't sliding no tubes at the game for sure. It was no tubes at that game.
0: Oh, hey, y'all, Lord. Hey, keep it locked, man. One mama, she got some kids. Okay. She wanted to go on the cruise. She didn't have a babysitter.
2: J-Mac could do it.
0: She should have called him. Because what she did to go on this cruise and she had parental duties.
2: Parental.
3: That way you.
2: He's drunk. He's still drunk.
0: Parental.
3: I like that.
0: That's another kind right there. That means you ain't got nobody to help you. So you got to. And what she did got her in trouble. Ship Sham of the Day coming up next, 727 on 97 The Box.
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0: I did not know that this happened this past weekend. Houston's naked bike ride.
1: Oh, I knew about that.
0: Did you go to that jazz by J-Mac?
2: Yeah, that's why he's been so tired.
0: Where did this happen at? Was people really naked?
1: I was just peeping.
2: It was Saturday morning, right?
1: Yeah. Man. I was just peeping.
0: How do you... Well, I'm probably sure there's no videos of this. Ride naked? What part of Houston can you ride naked in?
1: The one that had this bike ride.
2: Just and, on that trail?
1: They do it every year. This is not something that just happened today.
0: And people be fully naked.
1: Yeah.
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1: You ride naked?
2: Yes.
1: JQ, you ride naked?
2: Yes, he would. He would. He would. He lying.
0: You know, I don't want something to get caught in the spokes.
2: Oh my God!
1: What?
2: That's crazy. That is so crazy.
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10: 97.9 The Box Traffic, your morning commute definitely filling in. 45 Gulf Freeway northbound 610 South Loop. It's an 18-wheeler accident with three right lanes blocked. It's got you stop and go from airport. 288 southbound Southmore, wreck left lane. Northside Houston Parkway westbound at 5969 East Tex Freeway got an accident. And a stall at 69 East Tex in the HOV lane southbound at Tidwell. I'm Debbie Douglas with traffic.
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0: JQ, J-Mac, and Jazz live from a Houston area BMW Center studio. And a woman had three kids. She wanted to take a Carnival cruise, but she needed to have a babysitter. And what she did next is going to have everybody mad and like, come on, girl. No, you didn't.
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0: All right, y'all ready for this one?
5: Nope.
0: A 29-year-old Miami Beach mother who goes by the name of Natalie, she decides she wants to go on a cruise, but she has three kids. Two of them is a two-month-old baby and a two-year-old toddler.
5: Wow, they're baby kids.
0: Yeah. So she asked the grandmother to keep the kids. She thought she asked them, but she really didn't ask them.
5: She told
0: people that she was going to ask the grandmother. So she goes on this cruise, living it up. Okay. The baby daddy looks on WhatsApp and says, sees her post a ticket that she on the cruise.
6: Oh, my God.
0: She told him that the grandmother was going to keep the kids. He called the grandmother to check on the kids. She said, I ain't got no kids. Ain't nobody told me nothing. He goes by the house. And he has a TV going and hear the kids in there. He called the police. They had to knock the door down. And the kids was hiding in the bathroom. She left the kids by themselves and went on a cruise.
5: Arrested.
6: Yeah, she got mental health problems.
5: Where was she? Like, she just left him in the house?
0: She just left him in the house.
5: Lady. Yeah. How could you even go have a good
0: time?
5: And
0: then she tried to tell the police that my grandmama. And the grandma said, no, you didn't. I would have got him. You couldn't even pick up the phone and call and lie to the baby daddy saying, oh, my grandmama got her.
6: And you know how old the kids were?
5: Yeah, he said it, J-Mac.
6: I know.
0: Well, one of them was a two-month-old baby and one was a two-year-old toddler. They found the other one, the age of the other one. And when she came off the cruise, the police was waiting outside for and arrested her and for four counts of child negligence.
6: It should be 20. As young as those kids are.
0: Yeah, you got to be messed up in the head to go. Yeah, she needs to book on that. You going to go on a cruise and leave your kids at home by themselves and they little babies?
6: And she needs some help. She needs some mental evaluation.
5: I can't believe she went on the cruise and was literally trying to have a good time. And then who she go with? She go with her friends?
6: It doesn't matter who she went with.
5: No, I'm just saying. And the people around her should have been like, girl, where your kids at?
6: Like, this is the question.
5: What?
6: Who did she go with?
5: Because who co-signed her activities is what I'm trying to say.
6: Nobody's co-signing.
5: Their accomplices. She didn't go by herself on a cruise.
6: Nobody goes on a cruise by herself.
0: You would not have been asked, girl, who can take care of your kids? You'd be like, take a shot. Let's live it up.
5: I would assume she had taken her business. Taken care of her business.
6: And then, even if they did ask, who going to take care of them? If you ask me where my kids are and not somewhere at home, what you going to do?
5: Call the people in town.
6: You ain't gonna do nothing.
5: J-Mac, yes, I would. I know some baby mamas, and I wouldn't let them do their kids dirty like that.
6: You can't stop them. If they already on the cruise, what you gonna do?
5: Call them granny. Call them cousin.
6: You like to stay out of people's business, so you wouldn't do it.
5: I wouldn't ask. I only ask here for entertainment purposes only.
0: Right there.
5: And coming up for entertainment purposes only, tricking is not wicked. It should be done on women. If you don't understand why, guess what? Drake got God's plan for you. We'll talk about it 7:40. Set your alarm.
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0: Today, this is my favorite part of the day, okay? Let's just start. This is all Drake today, okay? So let's start with the fact that there's this rapper. Have y'all ever heard of K.O.? He's from Toronto. He's a rapper and singer?
1: Yeah, yeah.
0: Okay, well, he's a legend, and he hasn't put out any album in 10 years. And you know what? Drake is financing the return of this man, because I guess he's a legend in the city.
1: Okay.
0: We want to finance him. Drake also, last week, they say he gave up his publishing share of the song Solar Eclipse, that she's from Texas, with Don Toliver. He gave up his publishing share to Ella Langley. She can have all the publishing rights.
4: It was her song anyway. Go ahead.
0: But J-Mac, he could still get publishing rights. Ooh, nope. You about to...
4: Go ahead.
0: So then last week, there was an interview with Victoria Monet. She just dropped her new album Friday, Frequency of Love is Fire. So she was talking about love and talking about money and tricking and stuff during an interview with Complex, and they started talking about tricking. Listen.
5: Like, I feel like Drake is a professional trick. Yeah, like,
6: he's a trickster.
5: He's a trick-or-treat master.
6: Okay.
5: And, but someone who just buys their wife gifts isn't tricking. Yeah, I don't know.
6: If you were tricking, do you feel like that, what place do you think it comes from? Do you feel like it's because you don't have enough time, so you replace it with this, or you really like to have a bunch of write-offs? Do you, like, you just have so much, you need to get it out of your account? Do you just feel like you can save the world by what you can buy?
5: Yeah.
6: Like, is it dad? Daddy, you want, is that like a kink? What's in the mind of a trickster?
5: We gotta call Drake.
6: Hey.
0: So they summoned our favorite daddy, aka Champagne Poppy. This is what Drake commented on Instagram back. He must have seen the clip. You know, he see everything online. He said, there's a return on investment in your soul for doing things for people who you feel deserve it. He said, whether you feel that way in the moment or they prove otherwise over time, it's a gesture to acknowledge consistent love and loyalty. The difference is there ain't no expectation on the other side, J-Mac. It's just giving money. He said, it's self-awareness that you have been blessed with an abundant amount of money and joy. And, you know, the emotion that excites you the most. He said, once you've experienced enough joy from material stuff for yourself, sometimes the only way is to see joy on the faces of other people, unexpected gestures for others. He said, transactional exchanges with the expectation of intimacy, that's a different frequency. He doesn't even expect anything. And he giving away, you seen what he did, stronger drinks,
4: yeah,
0: stronger women, giving away cars, giving away money to ladies.
4: Those are people that are doing stuff for him, or winning contests from him.
0: Yes, but they're not doing anything. No, those ladies didn't have to do anything. He just wanted to reward them for
4: being
0: alive.
4: They're helping his brand. Everybody does something for some reason.
0: It's coming from a good heart.
4: And you gotta stop having that tricking is okay mentality.
0: It is okay. If you wanna spend money, you can do it. And if you can, if somebody wants to spend money on you, they will trick. You know what? For example, J-Mac, I got $100 for my nails today from a sweet man. You know why? Just cause he wanna treat me. And you're hating. And you're mad. And you're mad.
1: I don't think I would have told
0: you. And you're mad.
4: You got a cheap trick.
0: You're mad. And that's how you want to say it?
1: Tricking debates on Good Morning H-Town.
0: JQ, let's ask you about what do you think about tricking? Well, he used to.
4: Tell him why you used to do it.
0: Shut up, J-Mac. Tell him why you used to treat ladies well like you did.
1: I was like Drake, you know, I saw a tunnel that needed to be filled with some blessings for a woman in need through hard times.
0: See?
1: And through the confessions of the Lord, I gave them certain things.
0: The Lord
1: told me to help them to be able to prosper on their journey to be a better person.
0: Amen.
1: As an Aphrodite.
0: Amen.
1: And a goddess of the earth.
0: See?
4: I see why he be preaching every day, and that pulpit is full.
0: See, we're going to pray for you, J-Mac. Hopefully you start tricking to be in God's plan.
4: Yes.
0: And over the weekend, there was some tricking, but there was a whole lot of fighting. Somebody got stabbed at a big festival thing.
1: What?
0: We'll talk about it later, 8:40 in the next juice.
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4: I just believe you just got to be careful when you go into restaurants, all of them, because especially at these ones that are buffets. You know, I stopped eating at a buffet a long time ago just because I'm just scared other people getting their food and dropping stuff in the food by accident. You know, hair.
1: But don't they have people like a lot?
4: It don't matter.
1: What if it's a person back there behind kind of watching around?
4: It don't matter.
1: Come on, Jay, man. Don't turn me around.
4: I've been to a buffet with you, and I'm thinking, God, dog, it in Las Vegas.
1: Oh, man, we was eating good.
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0: The best buffet.
4: 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And I see other people that come probably didn't wash their hands. One time I was at a buffet, a lady grabbed something with her hands, and I'm just, like, shaking my head like, man, these buffets could probably be
1: That's why you can't go to the $12.99. 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They act a little different.
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15: 97.9 The Box traffic. East Sam Parkway northbound at the toll bridge got a stall in the right lane. It's causing a 25-minute delay. Slow from Red Bluff. It's an 18-wheeler accident, 45 Go Freeway, northbound at 610 South Loop. It's off to the shoulder. And North Sam Houston Parkway, westbound at East Tex Freeway, getting reports of a wreck. I'm Debbie Douglas with Traffic 97.9 The Box.
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0: JQJ Mac and Jazz live from the Houston area BMW Center Studios. And you know what? Amber Moss and Moss Law, they have been looking for difference makers in education, man. They've been blessing the people of Houston that's doing big things. And we have someone that's nominated. Let's see if we can get a good morning, Miss Harriet.
2: Hello.
1: Harriet? This is Jay Mack in Good Morning, H-Town.
3: I'm about to scare her.
0: We're calling to let you know you've been nominated for Amber Mauston and Mauston's Law Difference Makers in Education.
2: Oh, thank you.
1: How you feel about that?
2: I am honored.
1: Let me tell you what they said about you, okay?
2: Okay.
1: Harriet is a retired school teacher who has dedicated 30 years of her life to educating children, particularly third grade students in Title I schools. Her commitment to education and her passion for helping children succeed has always gone far beyond the classroom. Now, I know you're retired. What made you so passionate about coming back to teach?
2: Well, I love kids, and I can see they love me, and they love what I share with them and what I do. I just love children.
1: All right. Well, congratulations for all that you do.
2: Thank you so much.
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2: Thank you.
0: Oh, man, and the actor from BMF and All American has made some controversial comments that he might need to sit his ass down. We're going to talk about what he said at 8:03 on 97.9 The Box.
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0: live from the Houston area BMW Center Studios. And big star of BMF and All America had some controversial statements about Americans that got people almost want to cancel him.
1: We love our freedom of speech, but every once in a while, someone's got to be told.
2: Man, sit your ass down.
0: All right, he goes by the name of Da Vinci.
3: One of the finest actors out there, I would say, you know, before Friday hit. I can't say that publicly anymore.
0: If you don't know him by his name, Da Vinci, he played Terry Flannery in BMF, which was Big Meech's brother and partner. Mm-hmm. He also played in the show All American.
3: Okay, okay.
0: He's also in the new Tyler Perry, Why Did I Get Married Again?
3: Oh, yeah, he's in that.
0: So,
3: okay.
0: He's been in a lot of movies and everything. Definitely a great actor. He was on Cam Newton's show. Oh, boy. Right there, I already knew.
3: Yeah.
0: And he said a few things, quite a few things that were controversial.
3: Ugh.
0: But this one that we're talking about today, that he believes that Americans have been lazy and incompetent for a really long time.
3: Excuse me.
0: And he says he believes that Caribbean, he has a belief that Caribbean Americans think they're better. And by the way, Da Vinci is Haitian. All right. This is what he actually said.
4: I had like work ethic. I was determined. Like I could take care of myself like fully at like 8 years old. But in America, no shade to you guys, the way the culture have like moved majority of its citizens, it's like you're just incompetent for a really long time. I think this country promotes that. Like us like really like being able to think critically and being like hard workers, being able to think outside the box, right? When you're in America, you have such a lack of exposure on what's happening outside of the world.
0: Woo!
5: Is he stating facts or should he?
3: Where all this coming from, Da Vinci?
0: Is he stating facts or should he sit his ass down? 713.
5: And I know we got some Haitians in Houston because I know some. I want to see what they say and how they feel about it. You know?
0: He said 8 years old, you could take care of yourself. Could you take care of yourself?
3: 8 years old? Sir, which. You know what?
5: Hey. Hey, everybody is different.
3: Let me save my comment.
5: Hey,
3: let me save my comment.
5: Everybody is different. You got some people that are independent young.
3: At 8 years old, Jimmy?
5: I'm just saying, that's what Da Vinci said.
3: Okay.
5: You got some people like Young Jazzy that
3: I'll
5: you got to be
3: right
5: with
3: now. I will
5: today, 23 years
3: please,
5: old.
3: Please, you don't got to be with nothing. You the one who need a babysitter still at your big age.
5: No, they need to call in.
0: Right now, we're going to talk about it right here on 97 Out of the Box. Good morning, 87.

0: When Sit Your Ass Down with actor Da Vinci, one of the jazz favorite actors out there.
1: Used to be. He's so fine. If you ever seen Da Vinci, that's a handsome man. Like, I used to think he had no flaws. I'm not going to lie. I was like, hardworking man, look good, skin good, look, never treated women bad.
2: He don't have flaws.
1: Yeah. Well, what he said it was flaws.
2: What? That they're lazy?
0: Yeah, he was on Cam Newton's podcast, yeah, which always can spark up some controversy. And this is what he said about Americans, Black Americans today.
3: I had like work ethic. I was determined. Like I could take care of myself like fully at like 8 years old. But in America, no shade to you guys, the way the culture have like moved majority of its citizens, it's like you're just incompetent for a really long time. I think this country promotes that. Like us, like really like being able to think critically and being like hard workers, being able to think outside the box, right? When you're in America, you have such a lack of exposure on what's happening outside of the world.
0: Now, Da Vinci was born in America, but he's Haitian and everything. So just to let you know that, so we're asking, should he sit his ass down or does he have a fact?
4: Yeah, he needs to sit all the way down. Americans, we always been doing things at a young age, so I don't know what his education system is that made him learn about America, but he really tripping. He really tripping. This is the country where we do it young. One love.
0: Good morning. Does Da Vinci have a fact, or should he sit his ass down?
5: I think he should. He sit his ass down, but is he a Haitian, Nigerian, what?
0: He's Haitian.
5: Well, some of those Haitian people, they think they're better than the black man anyway. Even the Nigerians think they're better than the black man. Black folks been fighting for 400, 500 years, and we are winning.
1: Tell them, Chris.
5: You know, you do have some people that don't want to go vote, but get your ass up and go vote. Don't be lazy about that. God bless America.
0: Thank you. Good morning, Da Vinci. Is he stating facts or should he sit his ass down?
6: Listen, I'm afraid he is stating facts.
1: Okay. Oh!
6: I watch TikTok videos all the time. The 4 and 5 year old Asian or Vietnamese, I'm not sure what they are, kids cooking full meals on open fire for their families.
0: Oh, wow.
6: And it's proven the earlier you teach them these things, they can learn it. But we coddle our children. And we make their breakfast, and we do all these things that they should be doing as soon as they're able to pick it up and do it.
0: Right there. J-Mac, what do you think on this, J-Mac?
1: Oh, yeah, J-Mac.
2: What do I think? Come on, man.
1: We know you don't think often, but tell us, please.
2: Really? Why you always got
1: to
2: have
1: jokes? Oh, get to the topic. Just tell us what you think about it.
2: I mean, some people are lazy, but I don't think it's all Americans. I think you got people who work hard from a young age, and then I think you got people who might not have the father there, the mother there, and who might struggle to be motivated by themselves. See, I had my parents there, so I was motivated by them, but I also had friends that, you know, weren't as motivated as I was. So, you know, I don't think it's all Americans. I think it's some people.
0: Wow.
2: And I think that's where he got it wrong. He was just categorizing all Americans.
1: So you think he should sit his ass?
2: Yes, he definitely should sit his butt down.
0: All right, okay. What do you think? 713

0: actor DaVinci. You've seen him in BMF, All-American. Why did I get married again? He made some controversial statements on Cam Newton's podcast, basically saying that that Americans are lazy and incompetent compared to Caribbean Americans, because he's Haitian. He said at 8 years old, he knew how to take care of himself, and they teach that. So we asked him, should he sit his ass down, or is he telling some truth about it?
1: I don't know. I think some of it is true. It's the truth in it. But then I also feel like people get work ethic and struggle confused. Because just because you have to struggle and work harder than others, that don't make it that I'm lazy, because I found an easy way to do it and I'm still getting it done.
0: Okay.
1: So I think that's the difference. And also I feel like our parents had to struggle, but we in the place now where we can spoil our kids, but that don't mean they lazy because they get spoiled and they don't have to struggle.
0: Okay. I appreciate you. Like, thank you. Good morning. We're talking about Da Vinci. Should he sit his ass down or is he telling the truth?
1: I think he's telling the truth.
2: Whoa. Why? Explain, please. We need to hear this.
1: Yes, because look at America. Look at our president. Our president has crippled the news. We can't even report what's actually going on.
2: But we're not to blame for that. We are not. The American people.
1: I mean, we're not to blame, but half of the Republicans are to blame for that. They voted for that.
2: I mean, that's them. You know what I'm saying?
1: But it's affecting all of us.
2: I just don't consider all of us lazy and incompetent. Are there some bad people?
1: I don't think
2: out
1: that
2: there?
1: We're all incompetent. I just think that we're behind the rest of the world.
0: Behind. I can take behind.
2: That could be a fair point.
0: Yeah, fair point. All right, thank you for calling us this morning.
1: Love you guys.
0: Love you too, man. All right.
3: So, this is so broad. He just can't be calling all Americans lazy. Now, if he had to say, or the people he worked with as far as young actors, I might have.
0: He could say some, because you haven't been around all Americans.
2: And how he going to talk about all Americans when he was on the show All Americans? No, seriously, I never even watched it. What the hell's wrong? No, that was a joke. I never even watched the show. What's his problem?
0: It's actually a good show. You should watch it.
2: It's got too many seasons for me.
0: It's eight seasons.
2: Eight seasons?
0: The finale season was great.
2: Ain't no way I can do that.
0: It's going to make you cry. But anyway,
2: Da Vinci made me cry.
0: A lot of people trying to cancel that boy out there. He said some other stuff. We probably got to talk some more. It's some other stuff he said that got him in a. He having a bad week this week.
2: They said he lost over 200,000 Instagram followers just in these last weekend.
0: Oh, boy. Yeah, he might not need. Where's official that Da Vinci needs to sit his ass down? It came kind of close, though. Yeah. It got close.
2: It did get close.
0: It get close. Oh, boy.
2: And you know what? Some rappers, they might need to sit their ass down. They was putting the Plex and Complex this weekend. And somebody got stabbed.
0: No.
2: 840, we're going to talk about it.
0: In the juice on 97.9 The Box. 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
2: The deadline is today. So everybody, make sure you're registered to vote.
0: Please.
1: Yeah, this one
2: please.
1: It's one thing we won't fight about.
2: Say it again. How you say it? Please. Come on, one more time. Please. I like that.
1: Can we get into the...
2: Okay.
1: Can we get into the juice?
2: Yes.
1: All right, come on. Let's talk about this fight that happened.
0: Oh.
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1: Sorry.
4: Wow. 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
1: Okay, so over the weekend in L.A., Complex Con was one of the biggest things. All the stars were there. I'm talking Kanye West, his daughter Northwest, his girl Bianca. Lucky was there. Playboi Carti was there. A lot of people performing, but there was a little situation that happened between the two. So basically, there was a fight that went down, and I think it was at the Crypto Center. So it was like in the back where they have all the black trucks and all that stuff. And basically, Lucky was in the parking lot, and on Saturday, they said like about 4 p.m., and an unknown suspect hit him in the side of the face, so it caused like a laceration. So it looked like he got stabbed, but it looked like, well, he was bleeding out a lot, so he didn't get stabbed though. Another victim though did get stabbed. Two additional people were injured, and so they say that it was Lucky's crew and him versus Playboi Carti and their crew. But Playboi Carti was in a car watching this whole thing from the window, so really? It might have been his crew, but he wasn't physically involved in the altercation. And I believe they say three people are in stable condition, one maybe a little critical condition. I think Lucky is actually okay. And again, I mean, these two, maybe they just have like some situation why they don't like each other or whatever. It ain't worth nobody getting stabbed, because it could have been a lot worse. Don't.
2: What?
0: It was an unlucky weekend for.
1: I can't stand. This is it. I'm done. That's Jazz with the Juice on 97.9 The Box.
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6: I just believe you just got to be careful when you go into restaurants, all of them, because especially at these ones that are buffets. 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
0: Come on, J-Mac. 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
6: 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And I see other people that come probably didn't wash their hands. 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
5: 97.9 The Box traffic. We have cleared a lot of our trouble spots this morning, but pretty much most all our major freeway systems are filling in, slowing down for your morning rush hour. 45 Gulf Freeway, northbound airport to telephone, about a 10-12 minute ride. It's about 10 minutes, 288 northbound, South Sam Houston Tollway to Reed Road, and a 10-minute ride east freeway westbound between Lockwood over to San Jacinto. I'm Debbie Douglas with traffic, 97.9 The Box.
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2: Yeah,
0: man, you ain't registered.
2: You got to check your county and stuff, you know what I'm saying?
1: Because sometimes voted in the wrong county.
2: Don't spread that rumor. I didn't vote in the wrong county. I pulled up to the wrong county. I thought I was in Harris, and I forgot I had got changed over. So I'm FB now.
1: What is that? I don't know what
0: it's
1: FB.
0: I got so many jokes right now.
2: You never had an FB before? You never had an FB? We'll talk about it tomorrow. Maybe we'll
0: let you
2: back.
0: We'll let you think on it.
2: Oh, you know what FB is.
0: Oh, yeah.
1: What is Facebook?
0: Well, maybe Keisha Nicole will know. She's coming up next, man.
2: Oh, don't
0: she
2: call
0: got
2: her
0: your
2: FB.
0: Tickets.
2: She'll be mad at you.
0: Oh, don't call her FB.
1: She ain't no FB.
0: Oh, no.
2: She will be mad.
0: She might FB
2: she
0: your
2: mad
0: FB.
2: Right now out there in the kitchen. Hey, Keisha.
0: Oh, boy. She up next on 97.9 The Box. Good morning, Nation.

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1: What's up, though? What you want? I'm about to pull up on you right quick.
0: Come on,
1: you got a man. What they got to do with me? Come outside right quick.
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0: Sean's number one hip-hop and R&B station, Keisha Nicole, checking in. Happy Monday. Hey, you know, by the way, Chris Brown and Usher are going to be here this Friday and Saturday, the R&B tour in H-Town. Yes. Oh, that's going to be one of them ones over at Reliant. It's going to be a great, great weekend in the city. But listen, we just came off a crazy weekend. Hence why my voice is a little hoarse. You know why my voice is hoarse. Went to that game yesterday. We should have won that game. The Texans should have won that game yesterday. There was no reason for them to have lost, and we are 0-4 right now. We're going to talk about that a little later, okay? On the show today, going to have your chance to win tickets to go see Bryson Tiller live in concert. Yep, got those. Plus, everybody's talking about Big Slim, King of Cars, Custom Car Show, and Culture Fest with performances by Zero, Paul Wall, Mike Jones, Kiki, Kurt Cobain, and so many more. Going to have your chance with those tickets right there, too, okay? I'm here with you until 2 o'clock. You want to hear something, 713-621-0979. Bye with me. 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
8: I just believe you just got to be careful when you go into restaurants, all of them, because especially at these ones that are buffets. 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
7: 97.9 The Box traffic. We do have a few trouble spots going on. 45 Gulf Freeway northbound Scarsdale. Two left lanes blocked with that crash. 610 South Loop eastbound at Scott got an accident slow from 288. East Freeway westbound at Jensen Drive. That's a stall. Right lane. On 45 Gulf Freeway northbound approaching 69 East Tex Freeway. That wreck has you slow from Cullen. I'm Debbie Douglas with traffic.
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0: Hey, good morning, man. I've been trying to get to y'all.
1: Where are you checking in from, baby?
0: Alrighty, thank you so much.
1: Hey, he in the car right now. I'm not mad at that. Listen, Keisha Nicole hanging out with you. Want those tickets to go see Bryson Tiller live in concert? I got you inside the 11 o'clock hour. It's Kendrick.

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You better not ever go to cell block one. To any that talk to them and they in love, just make sure you hide your little sister from them. They tell me Chubb's the only one that get your hand-me-downs and party at

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Fast forward 2024, you got the same agenda. 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

0: 97 Out of the Box, H-Town's one hip hop and R&B station, Keisha Nicole. Today, very, very important day. Today is October 5th, and it is a deadline to register to vote for Texas and next governor, U.S. senator, more than a dozen statewide elected officials. Actually, I got my girl Tanisha Hedspeth here right now, and she's with the Harris County Clerk's Office. Break down what we're actually going to be voting for when it comes to November.
1: Well, Texas has some work to do. Elected officials, the citizens of Harris County, Houston, and Texas, you decide who works for you. That's exactly why you should vote, right? Mm-hmm. Because if you don't make a decision on who you elect, guess what? You cannot complain. And there's a lot of complaining going on, and I get it. Social media, the political climate is really heavy right now. People don't know what to believe. But the truth of the matter is, this is going to be one of the most important races. Everything from governor to lieutenant governor to senator, there are major races on the ballot all the way down to your most local elected officials, from commissioners to county attorneys. And these are the folks that impact your everyday life. Like, the issues meet you at your doorstep. So again, we want you to know that you make a difference here. When some races make a difference with just 100 or 50 votes, that's something that we can all understand. Look, Harris County is the third largest in the nation. For us is Cook and Orange County, Los Angeles, and Chicago.
0: And we're close to passing up Chicago. That's how big Harris County is right now.
1: The way we do it in Harris County is I have 200 full-time staff on the election side, but all 400 support it. And then to pull off an election in November, it takes anywhere from 8,000 to 12,000 volunteers of election workers to work. So we don't start preparing in August for November. We start preparing the year before. It takes us in Harris County 9 to 12 months to test the equipment, make sure all of our allocations and resources are put together, and most importantly, audits and testing is done in the beginning and at the end. Some people don't know that we audit every election to make sure those paper ballots equal up to the same result on election night.
0: All right, well, listen, my girl Tanisha here, you heard her. 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
8: 97.9 The Box traffic on 45 Gulf Freeway northbound at Scarsdale. Got an accident with two left lanes blocked. 610 South Loop eastbound, it's got that wreck just cleared and a new trouble spot coming in on the Katy westbound at Taylor. This one is causing just a little bit of a delay. I'm Debbie Douglas with traffic, 97.9 The Box.
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0: Dolly Bay, Pink Blush, 97 Out of the Box. Keisha Nicole. Hey, coming up inside the break room. Too short in hot water for saying this.
1: I'm going to the Puff Daddy coming home party.
0: But cancel culture attacked him. Find out what he has to say now about this comment he made over the weekend. 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

0: freak, hotter. Is that your man, huh? If he right 97 out of the box, A-Shawn, number one hip hop and R&B station, Keisha Nicole. Happy Monday. How you feeling? I'm just happy the sun out. And listen, did you feel that breeze this morning when you woke up? I said, oh yeah, it's a fall. Push through. Fall is here. All right, let's get into the break room. You know, the break room is we all get together. We break down a situation, a scenario. We give advice, sometimes not the best advice, but we listen and we don't judge. So, Too Short is getting backlash, right, after saying he'd be at Diddy's welcome home party when Diddy gets out of federal prison. And when he made this comment, he got attacked. Everybody's like, let's cancel Too Short. And so now he's backtracking. But I want you to hear exactly what he said first.
1: Puff, his prison sentence keeps getting... move down, down, down. He's going to be out of jail soon. Do you think he's going to be able to have a career when he gets out?
2: I'm going to the Puff Daddy coming home party. When he comes home, I'm going to the party. If he throws a party and welcome home. I'm not the kind of judgmental person who feels like anything outside of him kicking Cassie on the floor. And just in the manner he did that, he has to be feeling... He had to go through a lot of remorse.
0: So basically he's saying, I'm not about to kick somebody while they down. If that's my boy, that's my boy, and I'm going to stick beside him. In lamest terms, I'm not condoning what he did, but I'm going to still go to his party and, you know what I'm saying, turn up with him. Well, the internet didn't like that, right? Oh, everybody called to cancel Too Short. So then he had to go back and apologize. We're talking about Too Short here. We're talking about what's my favorite word. We talking about the pimp. Listen to his apology.
2: With my words, I said that I didn't condone what he did to Cassie, but I would go to his party if he came home. And I really didn't know the full extent of the case. I did not know that there were a lot of women who had claimed that they had been abused by Puff Daddy and how it affected them. I do not condone abuse in any kind of way, not emotional, not physical, not sexual, and I don't support anybody that does it. I want to say I'm sorry to the people that were hurt by the words that I said. I have listened, I have learned, I've read up on it, I am more informed.
0: So after the apology, he explains why he said what he said.
2: I was talking about the parties that he throws for his friends, not any party where it's baby oil or some goddamn sexual shit. I've been to dozens of his parties, and never once have I seen a naked person or a sexual act.
0: So wait, they done made Too Short apologize. This is crazy. Was he really wrong to say he'd attend Diddy's welcome home party? 713-621-0979. And furthermore, do you accept his apology now that he says he didn't know the full extent of the allegations? Do you truly believe he didn't know? For real, for real. Or is he apologizing because... you know, everybody talking about canceling him. 713-621-0979. Let's talk about it. I got to hear what you got to say on this one because the internet went crazy. It's 97 out of the box. Last call. Just a few cabins are left for the One Voyage Cruise 2026. 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
4: There's some allegations as well from Suge Knight that claims that Tupac's mother, after he passed away, they had him cremated and arranged for his ashes to be smoked.
5: They were smoking on that Tupac?
4: That's what Suge Knight
6: claims. Suge be making some outrageous claims.
5: I don't think people really did that. I remember they did that in that movie, Ha Ha.
4: And then the man came back to life and was helping him cheat on the test.
5: Yeah.
4: Because he was smart, but he had passed away. I mean, this is just something crazy to even say. And to say that his mother orchestrated it, bro.
6: Come on now.
4: This trial is getting wild. I'm not even going to lie to you. We'll keep you updated as things
5: That'd
4: develop.
5: That'd be a cool thing. Oh, I'm going to get y'all smoke on some mind if the time come.
4: We might start talking like JQ. He going to say, what the hell's wrong with you?
6: How
4: the,
6: would you sound
4: we got
6: if
4: the
6: you
4: spirit
6: hit?
4: Of JQ in us.
6: If you hit that JQ, how
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6: would you
4: yeah,
6: sound?
4: Pimpin! We back, baby! Oh, shim shimmer with the drip, so it don't trip, don't slip. They thought they could take a pimp out, but I'm still up in their mouth. And thank you.
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0: 97 Out of the Box, Keisha Nicole. We're inside the break room right now, Ray, and we're talking about Too Short and Hot Water, because he said this.
1: I'm going to the Puff Daddy coming home party. When he comes home, I'm going to the party.
0: Then the internet went in on him, tried to counsel him, but then he backtracked and apologized.
2: I really didn't know the full extent of the case. I did not know that there were a lot of women who had claimed that they had been abused by Puff Daddy and how it affected them. I want to say I'm sorry to the people that were hurt by the words that I said.
0: Do you think he really knew and he's apologizing because people are trying to counsel him? Or do you truly believe that, hey, I didn't know what was going on over there. This is how I dealt with him.
3: I accept it.
0: You accept his apology?
3: It was genius. A lot of people didn't know about that, about the master part party. You know what I'm saying? And he went, you know, he done getting his drink on, he blown by the fender. And he won 100, so he said it 100. Yeah, I'm gonna go full with him.
0: Wait, so you don't think that Too Short knew the extent of everything that happened? Like, you think that Too Short was not tapped into the case like we were?
3: Right. You know what I'm saying? A lot of people was caught up in the pity, not knowing what he was doing.
0: Mm-hmm.
3: You know what I'm saying? Several, a lot of people, oh yeah, I've been in this party, but I never seen nothing like that. Mm-hmm.
0: You don't think Too Short did?
3: No, I don't think he knew. And I accept it, you know, because he was 100.
0: I just wonder if people are on the upboard because we're talking about two celebrities, right? So think about people you know that probably got locked up for some stuff that you don't agree with. They get out. You still party with them? You still support them? 713-621-0979. Was Too Short wrong for saying that he would go to the Diddy welcome home party? Because that's his boy. And should he have to backtrack and apologize for saying that? 713-621-0979. We inside the break room. Radio 97 Out of the Box.

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3: Let's go.

0: Baby Cheap Do It. Get a love story. 97 Out of the Box. Keisha Nicole. All right. We inside the break room talking about Too Short. Guys, this clip just keeps going viral. Even every time I open up my phone, of Too Short saying this.
1: I'm going to the Puff Daddy coming home party. When he comes home, I'm going to the party.
0: And then you already know how the internet, they're going to get you everything that you said if you're a celebrity. So he had to apologize.
2: I really didn't know the full extent of the case. I did not know that there were a lot of women who had claimed that they had been abused by Puff Daddy and how it affected them. I want to say I'm sorry to the people that were hurt by the words that I said.
0: Do you think he knew, but it was because everybody was coming at him that he's now apologizing?
3: Oh, definitely knew. He knew exactly what was going on. He just wanted to go to that party. But if he want to go, he can go. And if he lose his supporters, then, hey, that's just on him. But Too Short definitely knew what was going on.
0: Everybody, we all watched the case, right? Even if he didn't watch the case, we've heard the whispers.
3: Right. That's what it is. He knew exactly what was going on. And he heard all that was all over the news. All over social media, how could you not know what's going on?
0: I don't think he should have said, I didn't know the extent of the case. Like, if you're going to apologize, just apologize. Because then now everybody's getting you on that part as well.
4: So my opinion on it, Diddy is guilty in the court of public opinion. But legally, he only got charged with soliciting prostitution.
0: Mm-hmm.
4: So in my opinion, I think you can rock with him still. I mean, I think he shouldn't apologize.
0: You think he shouldn't have apologized? Like, if you're going to say it, stand on it. That's your boy.
4: Stand on it because, yeah.
0: It's so crazy because separating the music from the man, like, this is a conversation that continues going on with Diddy, with R. Kelly, with anybody says anything about these artists, you're crucified. Everybody going to call you to get canceled. In Too Short case, he was not trying to get canceled, so he get an apology. It's crazy coming from Too Short, though, because if you know anything about Too Short, any of his songs, this man been talking about doing all that stuff. For years. That is a break room. Bryson Tiller tickets covered up right here on 97 Out of the Box.
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24: This is The Daily Play with Joy Taylor. Texas rivalries hit harder in high school and college football than they do in the NFL, but Dallas just did something vicious to Houston at the pro level. The Cowboys beat the Texans 34-30 on Sunday, trailing by 10 at the half. Dak Prescott and the Cowboys offense scored 4 second-half touchdowns, including 3 from running back Javonte Williams. Giving up a lead is bad enough, but this was Houston's 4th straight loss to start the season. The first 2 losses were to the Bills and to the Bengals, which is understandable. But losses to the Colts and Cowboys have pushed D'Amico Ryan's team to the brink. Only one NFL team has ever lost their first 4 games and made the playoffs. They are looking like they are up against it, and this is a tough way for CJ Stroud to chase his money as well. Hoping the Texans can still turn it around this season. 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

Okay, so Big X the Plug revealed the features to his new project, right? That drops October 30th, Better Over Time. And for the release, he got billboards all over the country with the artist that's going to be featured on the album. So it looks like he got Glorilla, Yachty, and Leon Thomas so far. That boy going back to the early 2000s marketing with that. I ain't mad at it, though. Get the album sales, baby. It's Olivia Dean on 97.9 The Box.

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0: Station Keisha Nicole. Have you seen the price of gas right now? Like, have you been paying attention for real this week? Oh my God. Ridiculous, right? It's gotten insane. Like, I saw one for $4.59, and I saw that, like, I saw $4 about like a week ago, but now everywhere I go is like $4 in the Houston area, well, in the Loop especially. But listen, I want to say I can't complain, because in California, my mom literally texted me this morning. She got gas for $7 a gallon. $7. Yeah, nah. Also on a list of things that made me mad today, how y'all gonna recall Gatorade? They be recalling everything. So apparently Gatorade sold in 37 states, and I scrolled down because I'm always scrolling down. I'm like, is Texas? Texas always on that list. They said about 122,000 cases of Gatorade. Man, what has been recalled? But here's a good thing. I don't know anyone that drinks the Gatorade lemon lime or the Gatorade orange. So just a heads up, if you do, the nasty guy, that's the one that's being recalled. All right, I got a pair of tickets right now for call number 9-713-621-0979. You're going to see Bryson Tiller, the Neo Trap Soul Tour. Yep. Right here in H-Town, October 15th. Cynthia Woods and Mitchell Pavilion. Ty Dolla $ign on that show with him as well. You want those tickets? Call at 9-713-621-0979. Hit me up right now. I got you. It's 97.9 The Box.
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11: So it seems like her friend is definitely content with not being in first class with her, but of course the internet was in an uproar. I seen the comments. People were like, look, we love the James family down, but this is tricky because if your man is damn near, I believe he's a billionaire.
12: Hey, the key word, your man, not her.
11: Oh, my
12: God. Not her. She doesn't have LeBron's
11: What's
12: money.
11: Yours is mine. Let me clear that up right now. Whatever money Miss Savannah James needs, I guarantee you, LeBron giving it to her.
13: That's how you stay wealthy, because you just don't be passing out money like that.
11: Guys, I definitely think LeBron can pass out some money and be okay. I'm not getting in Nate's family business.
13: How you going to get in that man's pocket?
11: Have y'all seen that? It's LeBron James. We're talking about one of the greatest athletes of all time. So Damn near right under Michael. Some people think he's next to Michael Jordan. He's got enough money.
13: And it's his money, even though that's his wife. That's just like my wife. I'm a multi-millionaire. My wife telling me that, yeah, my friend going on tricky, give me some extra
11: JQ,
13: money.
11: JQ, yes,
13: pay
11: you
13: for
11: would. If you had $1 billion and your wife said, baby, I need you to pay for a seat for the dog, and me and my best friend, we're going to sit in first together. The dog going to be in the middle. My friend going to be here. JQ's paying.
13: I might do it one time.
11: I told you.
12: No, this is something that happens all the time.
11: She's not talking about all the time. We're just talking about one time.
13: They travel out with the
12: They travel all the time. I saw the whole thing.
13: But see, here's the thing. I would really think about who I'm dealing with, because you do it one time, it's like a cat. Once you feed a cat, they keep on coming back to your house.
11: What type of cats you got by your house?
12: Oh, he used to feed them cats back in the day.
13: I had to clean up them cats.
11: Oh, my gosh.
13: I had to unsubscribe to milk.com.
11: Oh, my gosh.
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1: Hello, King.
0: What's up, baby girl? How you doing today?
1: I'm good. How are you?
0: Good. Are you trying to hit up this Bryson Tiller concert?
1: Yes, of course.
0: I got you in that thing, girl. You calling every night.
1: Yay.
0: It's going to be over at Cynthia Woods Mitchell Pavilion. I'm glad it's cooling down a little bit, too, because you know it'd be hot outside.
1: Me too. It feels great today.
0: Girl, it really did. Waking up this morning, I was like, we got a little breeze around here. But listen, it's the Neo Trap Soul Tour. Ty Dolla Sign's on there, too, October 15th, okay?
1: Oh, that's exciting. Thank you so much.

0: Latto and Doja Cat. Okay, 97 Out of Box, H-Town, number one hip-hop and R&B station. Keisha Nicole, slowly but surely getting my voice back from yelling at that dang-on game yesterday. Man, I know, right? We gonna have a conversation about it at some point today. I'm trying to just pace myself right now. So after the game, you know, the devastating loss against the Cowboys. My sister was in town. She came in town from Cali. So we go over to Chapman and Kirby because you know everybody come to Houston, they like, oh, I want to be outside. I want to be outside. Listen, us Houstonians don't be outside like every freaking day. Everybody out of town want to go outside. So we go to Chapman. We hang out there a couple hours, go over to Poor Behavior, and we had a time. Sunday fun day, undefeated here in Houston. You gonna pay for it though the next day on that Monday when you be at work like me. You gonna pay for it. All right, we are getting ready for Big Slim presents King of Cars Custom Car Show and Culture Fest. If you know anything about the car shows growing up here in H-Town, you know this is one of the biggest. 97 Out of the Box is put on the biggest car shows, right? Well, listen, Slim Thug's bringing it back and he got big performances, 2x0. You got Paul Wall, Mike Jones, Kiki, EXO, Kurt Cobain's, and so many more. So this is all happening over at Reliant Arena, and it's going to be on Sunday, November 22nd. Okay, I'm letting you know right now, get your tickets. 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All right, so make sure you tap in for that. 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Last call. 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
3: 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Was people really naked?
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4: 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Man. I was just peeping.
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4: What?
5: That's crazy. 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

0: Monday, right here on 97 Out of the Box. Keisha, Nicole.
1: Hey, how are you? Do you have any concert tickets?
0: Which ones you really calling about? Because I know you got one. You like, I got to be at that.
1: Because I know Usher and Chris Brown.
0: Yes, we just opened up the text to win for those tickets. Actually, like, just minutes ago, okay? So you're right on time. Text Breezy to 24042 for those tickets.
1: 24042?
0: Yeah. You got it, girl. 24042, and the keyword is going to be Breezy, okay? This Friday over at Reliant. Plus, we're going to throw in $250 in gas to get you there as well. Or if you just want to get a fit, all right? Whatever you want to do with that money, that's yours. Again, that's Breezy to 24042. JQ, let's get

0: Yes, JQ inside, the best damn lunch mix here, 97 out of the box, Keisha Nicole. Happy Monday. No victory Monday around here in Houston, right? Can we talk? You want to talk about it finally? I was trying not to talk about it, but everybody like, you body quiet about that game yesterday, Keisha. Listen, 4 games into the season, Texas 0-4. That loss to Dallas has fans, you know, asking what's wrong with the organization. See, when you look at the highlights, it shows why this one in particular stings, right? So the Texans took a 30-27 lead late in the fourth quarter after Woody Mark scored. Then Dallas drove 74 yards and Dak found CeeDee for that go-ahead touchdown with 40 seconds left, right? CeeDee Lamb finished with 17 catches for 189 yards and 1 touchdown. How did that happen? Houston's offense did show some life, though, because everybody always want to point the finger at CJ. CJ threw for 347 yards, 2 touchdowns. Nico Collins came back with 118 yards, 2 scores. But the defense, man, we're talking about what was supposed to be one of the most elite defenses, right, in the league. My bad. I didn't hit the button right. We're supposed to be one of the most elite defenses in the league. Last season, everybody talked about how we had the best defense. So the conversation is, I mean, everybody's pointing fingers. Who is it? Is it the coaching staff? The players not locked in? Because the defense just sometimes seems like they're not even in the game anymore. I mean, D'Amico Ryan's facing a lot of criticism. The offensive coordinator, Nick Haley, is getting questions too. This your time to call me up and let's talk about it. 713-621-0979, where yesterday was supposed to be the 25-year anniversary of the Texans. You had players come back. I mean, D-Hop came back, got on the mic. I was like, yes, this feels good. The merch, everything was together, and then the game fell apart. How you feeling, Texans fans? Like, I want to talk to my day one ride-or-die Texans fans that have been rooting the team on since the early 2000s. How are you truly feeling about the team? Let's talk about it. 713-621-0979. Oh, they calling me already. 79. Let's talk about it. 37 out of the box.
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0: That feel good. My girl Janae got her another one with Kendrick Lamar. It's called So Good. 97.9 The Vox, Keisha Nicole. Yesterday, we're talking about the Texans. Yesterday, the Cowboys game showed that Houston's offense can actually score, right? Because that had been the big thing. Oh, we always go for the field goal. A lot of fans are furious that the defense, they feel like, gave up the winning drive. Something is out of sync. If you're a football fan and you watch football, you can see something is not right with the defense right now. I don't know if it's a communication thing. I don't know what it is. I'm not in the locker room. I'm not with those guys. I can't speak for them. What's going on? And what I gathered from talking to Texans fans and reading some of the criticism online, there's a lot of blaming and pointing fingers. I'm seeing people talk about this D'Amico Ryan's decision making, Nick Caley's offense, the GM Nick Caserio's roster building. And I don't want to point the finger, so I want to ask day one Texans fans, how you feeling? What's going through your mind? Are you still rocking with the team?
1: Let me tell you something. I'm so upset. NFL is rigged. I'm over it. 3 years ago, they told us who was going to be in the Super Bowl before we even hit the Super Bowl. And I let them slide. But this here,
2: So
1: no longer
2: think,
1: a fan.
0: You think, you said it's rigged in terms of the NFL has chosen the Texans to tank?
1: Yes. I think whoever the high rolling, whoever got the most money, they're like, nope. Texans ain't winning this year.
0: Ooh, so you're not
1: again.
0: You said you're done?
1: I'm done. I'm done with the NFL.
0: Oh, you're done with the NFL as a whole, not just the Texans.
1: Yes, because this has been going on throughout their career. I've been supporting them since day one. We ain't got a Super Bowl yet.
0: 97 out of the box, talk to me.
3: Hey, I got a close friend that's a friend, and he's actually looking to jump ship. So I told him, I said, look, you're going to have to either be 10 toes down with them or stay from around them. I mean, because they're going through hard times right now. So 0-4 start, we're not going to blame anybody but the organization in its totality. Brave Robert Goodell, he said no to the Texans. So therefore, you got to take it with a grain of salt.
0: Hey, what about you? What's on your mind with the Texans?
4: Look. I don't know. Offense is a thing yesterday, but this year defense out here together. That defensive line is not holding at all. No, they were sleep yesterday because what happened? We was 10 up and then y'all lost the whole game. Day one, Texas fans, if they had the kids on that contest for that offer the CT logo since day one. Come on, Texas, get it together.
0: You're not jumping ship though, right?
4: No, heck no. I've been since day one. H-Town born, baby.
0: We got to have this real conversation. Like, well, come on, guys. Let's get it together. We can't make no excuses no more.
4: No excuses. We've had to pack coaches. We got a new offensive coordinator. The defensive coordinator. I need to get it together. The whole team got to come together.
0: You know one thing I did? I did see was the energy in, like, the look in some of the guys' eyes. It's almost feel like, they're defeated. Even, like, post-game interviews. Even the energy has just been different on the field since last season. So, again, you have to wonder what's happening. But it got to get better, bro, because 0-4 is crazy. I'm still supporting the team. I'm still representing. But come on, man. We back on the road next week, Sunday. We got the Titans in Tennessee tonight over in, was it London? Overseas, playing the Jaguars. So hopefully we can get two wins right there on the board and, you know what I'm saying, redeem ourselves for the rest of the season. It's 97 out of the box.
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0: Hey, what's up? It's Keisha Nicole here with Dr. Harrison. 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

0: Cars Custom Car Show and Culture Fest. It's going down Sunday, November 22nd over at Reliant. And listen, Zero, Paul Wall, Mike Jones, Kiki, Kurt Cobain, and so many more going to take the stage at the car show. If you want a pair of tickets, 713-621-0979. But you got to play a game of Beat the Buzzer. Going to ask you a question. You get it right, you win. You get it wrong, that buzzer goes off, okay? Yo, 10 seconds run out because you get 10 seconds on the clock. That buzzer goes off. The name of the game is for you to beat the buzzer. That's 713-621-0979. Call or hit me up right now. And I got you. It's 97.9 The Box.
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8: So it seems like her friend is definitely content with not being in first class with her, but of course the internet was in an uproar. I seen the comments. People were like, look, we love the James family down, but this is tricky because if your man is damn near, I believe he's a billionaire.
3: Hey, the key word, your man, not her.
8: Oh, my
3: God. Not her. She doesn't have LeBron's
8: What's
3: money.
8: Yours is mine. Let me clear that up right now. Whatever money Miss Savannah James needs, I guarantee you, LeBron how, giving it to
9: that's
8: her.
9: That's how you stay wealthy because you just don't be passing out money like that. Like,
8: guys, I definitely think LeBron can pass out some money and be okay. I'm not getting Nate's family business.
9: How you gonna get in that man's pocket?
8: Have y'all seen that? It's LeBron James. We're talking about one of the greatest athletes of all time. So damn near right under Michael. Some people think he's next to Michael Jordan. He's got enough money.
9: It's his money, even though that's his wife. That's just like my wife. I'm a multi-millionaire. My wife telling me that, yeah, my friend going on tricky, give me some extra
8: JQ,
9: money.
8: Yes, you would. If you had $1 billion and your wife said, baby, I need you to pay for a seat for the dog, and me and my best friend, we're going to sit in first together. The dog going to be in the middle. My friend going to be here. JQ's paying.
9: I might do it one time.
8: I told you.
3: No, this is something that happens all the time.
8: You're not talking about all the time.
3: Friend.
8: We're just talking about
9: they
8: one time.
9: They travel out with the
3: They travel all the time. I saw the whole thing.
9: But see, here's the thing. I would really think about who I'm dealing with because you do it one time, it's like a cat. Once you feed a cat, they keep on coming back to your house.
8: What type of cats you got by your house?
3: Oh, he used to feed them cats back in the day.
9: I had to clean up them cats.
8: Oh, my God.
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Keisha Nicole, I got your chance to win tickets inside a game of Beat the Buzzard. Okay, so, you know, Slim Thug. Ooh, this is going to be a good one. Big Slim, King of Cards.

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Like Solana, I promise. More buzz, it's a wasp, it's a crater, or a spaceship. 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

0: 97 out of the box, Keisha Nicole. All right, it's time for a game of Beat the Buzzer for tickets to Big Slam, King of Cars, Custom Car Show, and Culture Fest. 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
1: Hey!
0: Hey! All right, Kiara, I got 10 seconds on the clock. Your time starts when I finish my question, okay?
1: Okay.
0: Name three rap or R&B songs with a day of the week in a title.
1: That has the days of the week?
0: Any day of the week in the title.
1: Okay. I have 7 days, Saturday Love and Tuesday.
0: Ooh, the buzzer went off before you said the third one. I got to go to the next person. I'm sorry.
2: This is Tashana. Hey, Keisha.
0: Hey, girl. How you doing?
2: Good, and you?
0: Good. You ready to play?
2: I am.
0: All right, 10 seconds on the clock. Name three rap or R&B songs with a day of the week in a title.
2: I have no idea.
0: Okay. Thank you. Bye. It's Monday. Or was that just way too hard? The first girl would have got it if her time didn't run out, Kiara. 713-621-0979. You want to play a game of Beat the Buzzer? The question won't be the same, though. Tickets to Big Slim's King of Cars, Custom Car Show, and Culture Fest. Big Slim is Slim Thug, by the way.

0: Mi Chico, got Jason Derulo and Melody on there, 97 out of the box. Keisha Nicole. Okay, so round two of Beat the Buzzer, tickets to Big Slam's Custom Car Show and Culture Fest, where you're going to have big performances, okay? H-Town putting on for the city, Zero, Paul Wall, Mike Jones, Kiki, Kirk Cobain, and more. All right, Shire, 10 seconds on the clock. Your time starts when I finish my question, okay?
1: Okay.
0: Name three letters you might see on an automatic car gear, the letters you see right there.
1: PRD.
0: PRD works. That's, yep. There you go. You got it, girl. Congratulations. Uh-oh. You got tickets to Big Slam's car show.
1: The who?
0: I'm sorry. Slim Thug's custom car.
1: Slim Thug.
0: Yes.
1: Okay, period. Thank you.
0: Look, I think you're going by Big Slim now.
1: Oh, Lord, child.
0: It's going down.
1: Oh, thank you.
0: You're welcome. November 22nd, okay?
1: Okay, thanks.
0: It's going to be over at Reliant Arena. Tickets are available. If you didn't win them, like my girl, you can go to our website and get yours. 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
3: There's some allegations as well from Suge Knight that claims that Tupac's mother, after he passed away, they had him cremated and arranged for his ashes to be smoked.
4: They were smoking on that Tupac?
3: That's what Suge Knight claims.
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3: 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Hey, thank you.
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0: down. Double Whammy of Bobby and R&B Station. Keisha Nicole, that's my time. Back with you tomorrow, same time, 9 a.m. to 2 p.m. You can always keep up with me on Instagram, at Keisha Nicole. The afternoon's awesome. Next. Have a blessed one.
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1: It's your boy Red Mike, straight out that Western Square, Texas, man. 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

0: 97.9 The Box is Young Jazz with the juice. Happy Monday to you. I was about to say Monday morning. You know, usually I'm on Good Morning H-Town, but I'm here today in the afternoons with you, and I ain't even going to lie to you. It was a rough afternoon yesterday. Actually, the roughness started about noon, and Dolly Babe right there, I'm sure she had a great day, being that she is from Dallas. The Triple D honestly laid that Triple D on us yesterday. Not even gonna lie. Actually, the truth is, we came very close. If you don't even know what I'm talking about, man, our players yesterday over at NRG Stadium. I was there at the game, and I'll tell you, you know, why I feel like things went wrong, because we really did hang in there until the final 2 minutes of the game. Then out of nowhere, Dak did what Dak do. And, you know, my friend was telling me how the Cowboys are a second quarter team. And I guess I just really didn't believe it. So look, if you missed the game yesterday, we're going to talk about what went down and what's going down for the rest of the week here in H-Town. Coming up next on the BOX.
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6: 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I was told the language was too graphic and that some people would be offended, so they changed the words. So here it is. Right now, right here, we are victims of attack by some we know, but many more nameless and faceless people living in the shadows. The first defense of both sides is usually to act as if it never happened. Then, the perpetrators start disagreeing with each other about the particulars of the attack, sometimes calling it victimless. The time is now to bring the attack to a halt. We must stand up and use our vote this November to declare that we are no longer going to allow ourselves to be victims. We must be heard. You must vote this November in order to stop the assault on us, because the reality is we are the ones who are battered and bruised.
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Can't wait on 97.9 The Box is Young Jazz with the Juice. Can't wait till Kanye comes to H-Town, man. Halloween night, that concert is going to be crazy. Now, the game yesterday was so crazy. I'm still on one. We're going to talk about what happened and who said sometimes you got to update like an iPhone. Next on the BOX.

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0: Okay, I've been waiting all day for this. On 97.9 The Box, it's Young Jazz with the Juice. You know, a lot of people think girls don't know about sports. Like my girl Lotto and Doja Cat right there. Okay, I'm a girl's girl, but I ain't gonna lie to you. I'm a sports girl when Sundays hit. So, of course, yesterday, man, we taking on the Cowgirls. We ready to win. This is a big Texas rivalry game. Who got the better city, Houston or Dallas? Now, let me just say this before I even begin. Houston's still the best city now. It's still better to live in Houston than live in Dallas, but they did beat us yesterday. The final score was 34-30. Now, here's what happened. We led most of the game. We took a late lead, but then, the Cowgirls, the second half is when they really clapped back. And I'm not even going to lie. I give credit where credit is due. CeeDee Lamb, that boy crazy with it. He is crazy with it. Nico Collins, who returned from his hamstring injury, though, he had a great game. And I don't care what you say about C.J. Stroud. He threw, I believe it was 347 yards yesterday. No interceptions, 2 touchdowns. Both of them were to Nico. And here's what C.J. basically said, you know, about how he feels, where the team is, and how they're going to bounce back from this.
1: Last year's bread isn't gonna, you know, feed us this year, so you gotta find new ways. Like I remember in college, Coach Day used to always say, you know, you have to be an iPhone, you have to upgrade every year. Whatever that looks like, from personnel to plays to execution, everything gotta rise up. You have to be able to, you know, flush successes and failures.
0: Let's flush that failure down the tubes and let's get that iPhone 20 update. Okay, we cannot go into playing Tennessee with the same energy. And guess what, the good news is, I ain't even gonna lie to you, Tennessee right now, their record is 0-4. We are 0-4. I hate that we had to start the season this way, but I promise you, when we play them next game, it's going to be different, okay? And I ain't playing games. We're doing a lot of different things on this side. I'm going to let you know what's going down in H-Town next on the BOX.
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And tonight, you know what? I'm putting on my boots. 97.9 The Box is Young Jazz with the Juice. If you don't know what's going down in H-Town, I got some afternoon dew for you coming up next on the POX.

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0: stuff. Like Ice, for example, you know, she always basically just speaks her mind, and she a cool cowgirl. You know, there's some cowgirls that's uptight. She a cool cowgirl. She got a song called Rhinestone. But anyways, it's gonna be a time today. So if you see me with my boots and my hat on, it's not rodeo season yet in Houston, but tonight it's gonna feel like a rodeo, okay? And you know what else we gonna do? We gonna have an iconic H-Town. I want to say throwback, but like an iconic H-Town show is coming back. And if you want to go to that, I'll let you know how you can get in coming up next on the BOX.
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3: 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You put in a letter for her being a difference maker.
4: She's awesome, man. She's amazing. Like, she's dedicated to her job. She teaches her students to be respectable, responsible. She's just real passionate about her job, and I love that for her.
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5: I just believe you just got to be careful when you go into restaurants, all of them, because especially at these ones that are buffets. You know, I stopped eating at a buffet a long time ago just because I'm just scared other people getting their food and dropping stuff in the food by accident. You know, hair.
3: But don't they have people like a lot?
5: It don't matter.
3: What if it's a person back there behind kind of watching around?
5: It don't matter.
3: Come on, J-Man. Don't turn me around.
5: I've been to a buffet with you, and I'm thinking, God, dog, in Las Vegas.
3: Oh, man, we was eating good.
5: That'd be good.
0: Those
3: are
0: the best buffet.
3: Yeah.
5: But I always just think, man, they probably dropping things in there. And I see other people that come, probably didn't wash their hands. One time I was at a buffet, a lady grabbed something with her hands, and I'm just, like, shaking my head like, man, these buffets could probably be
3: something
5: nasty.
3: That's why you can't go to the $12.99. You got to go to that $99.99 buffet. They act a little different.
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Let me drop some different juice on you today on 97.9 The Box. It's Young Jazz with the juice. Now, you know, I love me different types of things. I like to try new stuff. I like to be in new genres. And, you know, there's just no limits to the amount of things that you can do. So tonight, you know what I'm going to do? I'm going over to Toyota Center to see Kacey Musgraves in concert. And if you don't know about my girl, Kacey, listen. She is a 8-time Grammy Award-winning artist, country artist from Texas. She lived in Austin a little bit. You know, I lived in Austin a little bit, and man, you know what? I've been following Kacey Musgraves for maybe like 10 or so years now, and she's very talented, but also one thing I like about her, she's very woke. She speaks out a lot.

0: with your case may be worth it.
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0: Third time, Cardi and Latto 197.9 The Box. It is Young Jazz with the juice. Now listen, you know I love to hold it down for the girls, but when I tell you the guys is coming hard on this one, thanks to Big Slim, man. Big Slim, a.k.a. Slim Thug, presents the King of Cars, Custom Car Show, and Culture Fest, bringing it back to H-Town. This is going to be crazy, man. Paul Wall performing, Zero, Mike Jones. I just saw him yesterday at the Texans game. Shout out to Mike Jones one time. Lil Kiki, Kirk Cobain, and more on Sunday, November 22nd at Reliant Arena. I want you to mark your calendar right now. 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Get it? $97.9. While supplies last, okay? So this is what you need to do. You can go to the box. 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We're going to send you a link right there on your phone to purchase those tickets. It's being powered by 1-800-TRUCK-WRECK. You don't want to miss this, I promise. And coming up, you don't want to miss this new study that says certain folks that do certain things, they having a better time in their relationships. You want to miss this. Coming up next on the BOX.
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0: So it seems like her friend is definitely content with not being in first class with her, but of course the internet was in an uproar. I seen the comments. People were like, look, we love the James family down, but this is tricky because if your man is damn near, I believe he's a billionaire.
13: Hey, the key word, your man, not her.
0: Oh my
13: God. Not her. She doesn't have LeBron's
0: What's
13: money.
0: What's yours is mine. Let me clear that up right now. Whatever money Miss Savannah James needs, I guarantee you, LeBron how, giving it to
14: that's
0: her.
14: That's how you stay wealthy because you just don't be passing out money like that. Like,
0: guys, I definitely think LeBron can pass out some money and be okay. I'm not getting Nate's family business.
14: How you going to get in that man's pocket?
0: Have y'all seen that? It's LeBron James. We're talking about one of the greatest athletes of all time. So damn near right under Michael. Some people think he's next to Michael Jordan. He's got enough money.
14: And it's his money, even though that's his wife. That's just like my wife. I'm a multi-millionaire. My wife telling me that, yeah, my friend going on tricky, give me some extra money.
0: You, yes, you would.
14: Person.
0: If you had $1 billion and your wife said, baby, I need you to pay for a seat for the dog, and me and my best friend, we're going to sit in first together. The dog going to be in the middle. My friend going to be here. JQ's paying
14: I might do it one time.
0: I told you.
13: No, this is something that happens all the time.
0: You're not talking about all the time. We're just talking about one time.
14: They travel out with the
13: They travel all the time. I saw the whole thing.
14: But see, here's the thing. I would really think about who I'm dealing with because you do it one time, it's like a cat. Once you feed a cat, they keep on coming back to your house.
0: What type of cats you got by your house?
13: Oh, he used to feed them cats back in the day.
14: I had to clean up them cats.
0: Oh, my God.
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97.9 The Vox is Young Jazz with the juice. I will tell you what you need to do if you feel like your relationship or your marriage is not as spicy as you would want it to be. This is something simple that you can do, and there's one specific group of people who are doing it, and they're getting a lot done. It's so good. We're going to talk about it coming up next, right here on 97.9 The VOX.

bad things. It's a lot of bad things that they wish and they wish and they wish and they wish and they wish and on me. Yeah. Hey, hey. She say, do you love me? I tell her only partly. I only

0: This is what you need on 97.9 The Vox. It's Young Jazz with the juice. Now, let me give you some juice right here. And let me just start by saying I am a God-fearing woman. You know what I'm saying? Without G-O-D, there is no me. And so there is this study that came out that basically said married couples who regularly attend church reportedly are having more frequent nasty time, if you know what I mean, more sexual relations. And hold on, I ain't done. Not only are they doing it more frequently, they're having greater satisfaction than those people who they say less go to attend church less often or not at all. You know what? This is, I honestly believe this survey, this study, because at the end of the day, when you got God in your life, you know what I'm saying? Things are good. Like you and your man going to church, you and your lady going to church, you know what I'm saying? It creates more peace and happiness in the relationship. So again, if you want to go to church, get taken to another type of, you know what I'm saying, church after church, you got to go to church. I didn't go to church yesterday. It might be a rough week for me, but I do have some good news. I'm going to let you know some good things that are happening this week around H-Town next on the VOA.
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Man, we got to talk about what the F going right here in H-Town. It's going down on 97.9 The Box, Young Jazz with the Juice. While I'm wearing Halloween pants today and an orange shirt, we're going to get into it next. You need to listen to this.

0: It's time for you to pull them PJs out. On 97.9 The Box, it's Young Jazz with the Juice. So this morning, I came to Good Morning H-Town wearing my Halloween pajamas, okay? I got these, like, it say ghost face on it, but it's like the screen pajamas. And I got on a nice orange, bright orange shirt. Why I say this is because, to me, it is officially the first week of Halloween week. You know what I'm saying? Like, the whole month, of course, Halloween is at the end, but this is like the first real week of October since the first started, you know, whatever, whatever. Today's Monday, okay? So the reason why I say this is because this is the time where if you're trying to lock in with somebody for cuffing season or cuddling season, cozy season, whatever you want to call it, now is the time to do it. And you know what everybody is doing this season? It's pumpkin patch time. So look, I'm gonna give you a couple patches you can go to. Now, if you want to take them to the outskirts so everybody don't see you at the pumpkin patch, they got the 7 Acre Wood one over there in Conroe, J Max Hood. Then they got another one over there in Brookshire. That's the Dewberry Fall Festival. Then they also have the First Christian Church Katy over there by Morton Ranch. Then they have the Fallbergs Farm Fall Festival in Allen. They got one over there on Clay Road. And finally, the big one I've been seeing a lot of people go to is the one at Discovery Green. That's the Houston Pumpkin Festival. So they got pumpkins, rides, photo ops, all those different types of things. 30-foot slide, it's good for the kids, but it's also good for a date night, okay? So put your orange on, put your PJs on. If you go today, tag me too. I want to see you at It's Young Jazz at 97.9 The Box.
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do, but today I'll be real, real happy, like the happiest I've ever been. If you make sure you get your voice heard and make sure that you can vote. If you don't know what today is the last day to do, we're going to give you that juice. Coming up in the end of the mix, turn up for now, but look, we got

0: JQ. Now listen, this is something me and JQ, we already done, okay? And it's gonna make us real happy in the happy hour mix today. You gotta make sure you are registered to vote. Today is the last day to make sure you are registered to vote for the November 3rd election in Texas. Look, I love the polls over there at 29, but I make sure I'm gonna be at the polls on November 3rd as well. So look, this is something important. Generations have fought for us to be able to vote. They sacrificed their lives for us to be able to vote. At one time, women couldn't even vote, and I'm passionate about this, so I want you to get out. If you want to make us happy in this happy hour mix, you need to get out there and make sure you are registered to vote. Literally, just go to our website, theboxhouston.com. It'll show you how to confirm your voter registration. Once you're good to go, I ask nothing from you until November 3rd. Then I need you to go out there and vote. But today, make sure you are registered to vote. I said it once. I'm going to say it again. Today is the last day to make sure you are registered to vote in Texas, so make sure you make it do what it do. And coming up, woo, do people not know the dangers of traveling over the Bermuda Triangle? Well, we're going to talk about what happened to 6 passengers on a flight. This is a sad day. Next on the BOX.
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7: 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I was told the language was too graphic and that some people would be offended, so they changed the words. So here it is. Right now, right here, we are victims of attack by some we know, but many more nameless and faceless people living in the shadows. The first defense of both sides is usually to act as if it never happened. Then, the perpetrators start disagreeing with each other about the particulars of the attack, sometimes calling it victimless. The time is now to bring the attack to a halt. We must stand up and use our vote this November to declare that we are no longer going to allow ourselves to be victims. We must be heard. You must vote this November in order to stop the assault on us, because the reality is we are the ones who are battered and bruised.
6: 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What's your reality?
8: What's your reality? What's your reality?
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0: California Girls. I need somebody to remix that, like Drake, and do Texas Girls for us, okay? It's 97.9 The Vox, Young Jazz with the Juice. Man, over the weekend, this is a crazy story. I like to travel, you know, all the time out of Texas, go different places. But there was this plane that was going from Bermuda to Boston, who they said lost contact with, like, you know, the aircraft operators. And they say six people are presumably dead after the U.S. Coast Guard on Sunday, they decided to suspend the search for them. So I guess basically, like, they were off the shore of Nantucket Island in Massachusetts, and they lost contact with the plane. They don't know where the plane is. They don't know where the people are. Now, this was, like, these people were on some type of, like, medical mission, which is why I'm suspicious, because, first of all, why was it these people on this plane that was on this medical mission? They were carrying a patient, a family member, and a four-person crew. Then, also, you know, Bermuda, if you watch, like, I'm not into conspiracy theories, but, like, the Bermuda Triangle, people are always disappearing and stuff over there. So the fact that it was from Bermuda, the fact that these people had, like, some type of medical thing going on, it's just suspicious to me. And now they suspended the search. Hey, I don't want to say I'm a conspiracy girly, but something ain't right about this. And you know what? There's something that ain't right about what else happened over the weekend with the one woman. They was trying to unalive her, and it just wouldn't happen. We're going to talk about that, too, next. I got more juice for you right here on 97.9 The BOX.
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0: There's some allegations as well from Suge Knight that claims that Tupac's mother, after he passed away, they had him cremated and arranged for his ashes to be smoked.
7: They were smoking on that Tupac?
0: That's what Suge Knight
10: claims. Suge be making some outrageous claims.
7: I don't think people really did that. I remember they did that in that movie, Ha Ha.
0: Man came back to life and was helping him cheat on the test.
7: Yeah.
0: Because he was smart, but he had passed away. I mean, this is just something crazy to even say. And to say that his mother orchestrated it, bro.
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0: This trial is getting wild. 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We'll keep you updated as things
7: 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That'd be a cool thing. 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
0: We might start talking like JQ. They're going to say, what the hell's wrong with you?
10: 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If you hit that JQ,
0: Shim shimmer with the drip, so it don't slip. They thought they could take a pimp out, but I'm still up in their mouth. And thank you.
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Chris Brown coming to H-Town. 97.9 The Vox is Young Jazz with the Jews this Friday, this Saturday. But hey, over this weekend, there was a crazy story about a woman who she just would not let go. We'll talk about from what next on the BOX. It's crazy too.

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6: 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Baby, tell me what you wanna do with me.

0: know, give her the injection. There was two different injections, and this woman would not be unalive. Like, they gave her two injections. They said one was like 90 degree angle in her arm. Like, they said the IVs were not correctly placed. Her veins was blown. It was so many different crazy things that was to the story, but this woman would not die. So now they say she's in critical condition. She's in the hospital, but her lawyers are saying, hey, don't give her the death penalty anymore. She's gone through enough torture. But I'm like, if you try to inject me two times with something, I ain't going, something witchy going on here. Like, I stay far away from this lady. Like, how, two failed executions? I mean, I don't even know if they should, you know, bring her. And then they said the person that was over the whole thing, the vice president and the president, stepped down from their role after all this disarray. And I don't even use the word disarray, but that's how you know this is not okay. This is crazy. Ooh, Lordy. And you know what? There is something crazy, crazy, crazy that we are going to be doing. And I want you to be a part of this. It ain't nothing like that. I'll tell you what it is coming up next on the BOX.
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I usually like me a good ghetto story, but this story today is definitely Halloween fashion. It's a little witchy. It's a little weird. I don't understand what's really going on over here. But if you missed it, last week, there's a woman named Krista Pike. So they say that she allegedly, I mean, she was in jail for a long time, but allegedly when she was like 18 years old or so, they say she unalived her classmate. So they were going to give her the death penalty in Tennessee. Apparently, last week when they were trying to, you

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2: Good morning, H-Town. There's some allegations as well from Suge Knight that claims that Tupac's mother, after he passed away, they had him cremated and arranged for his ashes to be smoked.
3: They were smoking on that Tupac?
2: That's what Suge Knight claims.
4: Suge be making some outrageous claims.
3: I don't think people really did that. I remember they did that in that movie, Ha Ha.
2: Man came back to life and was helping him cheat on the test.
3: Yeah.
2: Because he was smart, but he had passed away. I mean, this is just something crazy to even say. And to say that his mother orchestrated it, bro.
4: Come on now.
2: This trial is getting wild. I'm not even going to lie to you. We'll keep you updated as things
3: That'd
2: develop.
3: That'd be a cool thing.
4: Oh, I'm gonna
3: get y'all smoke on some mind if the time come.
2: We might start talking like JQ. We're going to say, what the hell's wrong with you?
4: How would you sound
2: if you
4: hit? We
2: got the spirit of JQ in us.
4: If you hit that JQ, how would you
2: sound? Oh, yeah, Pimpin. We back, baby. Oh, Shim Shimmer with the drip, so it don't trip, don't slip. They thought they could take a pimp out, but I'm still up in their mouth. Hey, thank you.
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0: good? It's Young Jazz with the Juice, and I got good news for you. 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Make sure you ask for my girl, Mrs. Sean. You're going to see my girl, Mrs. Ware, over there. 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

of give and take. I can't wait for everything going on in October around H-Town 97.9 The Box. Is Young Jazz with the Juice, man. 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That's what you need.

0: Okay, the girls been going crazy on this tour. They just started. Lotto and Doja Cat on 97.9 The Box. It's Young Jazz with the Juice. Can't wait till they make their way to H-Town, too. And you know where you need to make your way to? You need to make your way onto that One Voyage 2026. This is a big party with a purpose. Now, look, we've been talking about this, but let me tell you, I've been on some cruises in my day. And this cruise is honestly, like, star-studded. Ricky Smiley's hosting the cruise. Our girl Keisha Nicole is going on the cruise. Anthony Anderson's going to be on there. Our girl LaToya Luck is going to be on the cruise. T.I., my boy Cupid, 803 Fresh. I mean, Keith Sweat. This is the type of cruise that you're going to want to go to, because like I said, a regular cruise is cool, but this is a star-studded cruise. I heard they're going to be having a spades tournament. They're going to be partying at the beach club in Bimini over there. They're going to be in the Bahamas with a whole lot going on. So listen, right now, I need you to go to theboxhouston.com. Book your cabin today. Don't wait. Look, you can get a special price, but you got to book your cabin today. Or you can call 214-495-1963. Let me slow it down like we're in H-Town. 214-495-1963. Had to slow it down one time. We in H-Town. Make sure you book your cabin today, right now. You're going to see folks on a cruise, and you're going to have a good time, too, with 97.9 The Box.
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5: I did not know that this happened this past weekend. Houston's naked bike ride.
7: God, I knew about that.
5: Did you go to that jazz by J-Mac?
0: Yeah, that's why
5: he's
0: been so tired.
5: When did this happen at? Was people really naked?
7: I was just peeping.
0: It was Saturday morning, right?
7: Yeah. Man. I was just peeping.
5: How do you... I'm probably sure there's no videos of this. Ride naked? What part of Houston can you ride naked in?
7: The one that had this bike ride.
0: Just on that trail?
7: They do it every year. This is not something that just happened today.
5: And people be fully naked.
7: Yeah.
0: We gotta go to that next year.
7: I mean,
0: we gotta go to that.
7: You ride naked?
0: Yes.
7: JQ, you ride naked?
0: Yes, he would. He would. He would. He would. He lying.
5: You know, I don't want something to get caught in the spokes.
0: Oh my God.
7: What?
0: That's crazy. That is so crazy.
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9: 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They may be trying to offer you some money. The reason why they calling you, they don't want you to lawyer up. They know if they do it this way, it could be a lot cheaper.

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Young Chaz with the juice. I am headed out for the day. I'll be back tomorrow. Good morning, H-Town, at 5 a.m. But tonight, I'm going to Toyota Center for that Kacey Musgrave show. 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I-T-S Young J-A-S. 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